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0: That was Snow Allegra with her rendition of the Bobby Caldwell classic, Two for Love. And you know what? I figured that this would be a great time to open up the request lines, right? Because I know you've got that special song that you want to hear, so hit me at 803-783-WWDM, especially if you're in. Oh yeah, this is for the friends and I mean, whatever you want to hear, whatever, doesn't matter, I got you. For the friends and, okay. And listen, I've just got one more question for you.
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0: 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Go ahead and let him know the only reason you're still around.

0: You're inside the Quiet Storm on 101.3 The Big DM. That was Summer Walker with Heart of a Woman. And this is Eddie Owens. And I wanted to let you know that you can also get your request in by hitting up my social media. My Facebook, Twitter, and Instagram is Eddie Owens For Real. That's Eddie Owens, the number 4, and real. Straight like that. On the way, I've got your dedications, all right? It's the Quiet Storm on the Big DM.
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0: That was Coco Jones featuring Justin Timberlake. I See You remix. And right now, it's dedication time. So, if you've got a song that you want to dedicate to that special someone, it's time to do it. You can tell them. Just hit me at 803-783-WWDM. That's 803-783-WWDM. Okay. And whatever you want to hear, whatever. This song's for you. I got you. It's The Quiet Storm on The Big DM.
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0: Ashanti, you say your love is extremely deep for this man. Why don't you tell us about it?
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0: The quiet storm is in motion right now on 101.3 The Big DM. That was Ashanti with Baby. And shouts to all the ladies out there who have that person that makes them feel like that. And this is Eddie Owens. And you know I've got more of your requests on the way. Princess, you want some Tony Rich?
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0: You know I got it. And Renee, you want some Terrence Trent D'Arby? Not a problem. I've got you too. It's the Quiet Storm on the Big

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0: 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This is Eddie Owens.
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0: Beyonce, you look a little, relaxed. What you been doing?

0: 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This is Eddie Owens. That was Beyonce with Drunk in Love. And you know what? I figured that this would be a great time to open up the request lines, right? Because I know you've got that special song that you want to hear, so hit me at 803-783-WWDM, especially if you're in. Oh yeah, this is for the friends and I mean, whatever you want to hear, whatever, doesn't matter, I got you, for the friends and, okay, and listen, I've just got one more question for you.
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0: 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The Quiet Storm on the Big DM.
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You're inside the Quiet Storm on 101.3 The Big DM. This is Eddie Owens. Hey, Dave, why don't you come in here, man, and give the fellas some great relationship advice.

0: Alistair with some great advice for all the fellas. Take care of home. You gotta do it. You gotta do it. There's no getting around that at all. Because when you take care of home, everything else works out fine. And this is Eddie Owens. You know, speaking of taking care, I have to continue to take care of you with your requests. So whatever you want to hear, you know I got you. That's a promise. All right? It's the Quiet Storm on the Big DM.
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0: Hey, it's Steve Harvey, y'all. Here's what happened on the Steve Harvey Morning Show. Uh-huh. When I was around 8, I got the kitty blues.
1: When I was around eight.
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1: See, your problem is you dress as too jazzy. 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

niggas in there like a minute shout of love this shit. We was smoking, drinking, chilling till we walked up in the building on the elevator wet. Wanna rub me against shout turn. And when the key plugged, the ignition say that charge 6 or 7 mention for a mission. Got 9. 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

0: up in the club. Nah, we ain't having that in 2026. 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It's been brought to you by the good people at Radio Killer Records. 2026.
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4: 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Your face turn me up. I like this. Just feel like a basement slow jam. No chaperone. And then you talk your talk. Let's

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0: 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Here's what happened on the Steve Harvey Morning Show. I sweat from my groin.
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1: In the presence of
0: the King. 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
1: so refreshing.
0: And for me, it's such a blessing.
1: So refreshing.
0: There's no place that I'd rather.

everybody. This is a terrific Tuesday. A terrific Tuesday. And if you hear my voice, you know it's time for another edition of the new Donnie McClurkin Show. We are beginning to walk real strong toward the end of the year. Now, I don't know where the time flew, but it surely has been a short-lived year with a lot of great things that have happened in this year's time. And every day of it, every day of this year so far, we have been able to bless you with some great music. Great music. And so we're going to ride this thing out until the wheels fall off. We're going to keep playing this

our inspirational moment, and surely the greatest music in the world. And it's all right here, and it all starts right now. So call somebody up and let them know, let them know. Call them up, let them know the show's starting right now. The new Donnie McClurkin Show is on the air.

Now, this is a blessing to me. We have some new music from yours truly, Donnie McClurkin, and the new release of the entire project, Good God Almighty, my brand new project, finally, Donnie McClurkin, will be released. I hope that it blesses every single one of you. It's my final project, and it's done with all the love in my heart. That's right. Autumn has come, and there's some new songs to be sung, featuring yours truly, Donnie McClurkin. All right, come on, let's get this show started with one of my favorite artists, and I mean favorite, P.J. Morton and the song, Mercy. Hit it!

0: That was Byron Cage in the song Can't Give Up. And before that, you heard P.J. Morton and Mercy. Now it's time for our flashback song of the day.
1: What we're going to do right here is go back.
0: And I want to take you back 46 years ago. 46, my God, to the year 1980. That's right, 1980, where a young 20-year-old Donnie McClurkin was just getting his feet wet in music. But now, in 1980, the Blues Brothers movie came out featuring Aretha Franklin singing like she, well, like only Aretha can. But if you're really talking about singers, there were five girls and their mother. There was Karen, there was Dorinda, there was Niecy, there was Jackie, there was Twinkie, and Dr. Mattie Moss Clark, known as the Clark Sisters with the song, Is My Living in Vain, 1980.

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0: Curtis Tamerlan and Kirk Franklin with Wyclef Jean with the song Hello God. And before that, you heard a wonderful classic from 1980, the Clark Sisters, including that wonderful voice of Niecy Clark Bradford. Is my living in vain? Of course not, because up the road is eternal. Hey, I felt that in my spirit. Now, I've got to take a break real quick. But when we come back, we've got a praise break that you don't want to miss. All of this and much more coming up right here on the new Donnie McClurkin Show.
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All right, I'm gonna try it like this.

0: That was my brand new single, Lord, I Thank You, from Donnie McClurkin. The whole entire project will be released. It's bittersweet because it's my final project. But next week, everyone will be able to enjoy, and I praise God and thank you so much for all your support. That was Donnie McClurkin with Lord, I Thank You. Now I've got to take a break real quickly. Oh, I'm not going to cry. I'm not going to cry. I'm telling you, I feel a little verklempt. Talk amongst yourselves. But I've got to take a break real quick. And when I come back, I've got some great music for you. We've got a praise break you don't want to miss. I'm trying to talk myself out of tears. But stay right where you are. More of the new Donnie McClurkin show to go right after this.
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0: 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Coming to you, bringing you the greatest music in the world. And it's time for our praise break. That's right, it's time for our praise break. DJ T-Storm is primed and ready to go. Hear me, DJ T-Storm.
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0: 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I'm glad that you enjoy it. I enjoy doing it, and we're going to keep it going, all right? 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

0: South Carolina, and I want to give a shout out to my boys, Darren and Devon, and my grandbabies, all nine of them. And we love you, Donnie. Thank you.
1: Hi, Pastor Donnie. This is Howard calling from the Bronx. Man, your song is going to get better. It blesses me so much. I love it. And TJ Storm, he's the joint. And his song, Something About That Name, is such a blessing to me, too. Wow. And may God continue to bless you and bless everyone else the same.

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1: Hi, this is Donnie McClurkin, and I've got an inspirational message just for you. Bishop Charles E. Blake from West Angeles Church of God in Christ used to always say, I see you in your future, and you look better than you did today. That's right. I see a prosperous future for you. Not a New Year's resolution, but a prosperous future. As you obey God, I see you being elevated. As you obey and serve God, I see miracles coming your way. I see breakthrough in the areas that have been hard pressed. As you obey and serve God with all of your heart, I see the manifestation of God's promises coming alive in you. That's right. As you continue to move forward obeying God, I see the failures of your past fading away. They're just memories. Memories that you've overcome by your faithfulness toward God. Listen, I see you in your future, and you look great. I see good in you.

0: Will, good morning, everybody. You are listening to The Voice. Come on, dig me now. One and only, Steve Harvey. Got a radio show. Man, oh, man, oh, man. Wow. I think about all the things God has done for me. It's overwhelming at times. And I want everybody to have that feeling and to share in that feeling of completion and satisfaction. And the only reason I got this, and it's the thousandth time I've said it, is because I formed a relationship with my creator, period. That's it. That's it. I can't tell you there's anything else. You know, I've always had a strong work ethic. My father put that in me. My father's conversation with me growing up was always constantly about work hard, don't be lazy, be a man, do what you say you're going to do. Yada, yada, yada, yada, yada. Man, I was so tired of my father at times. I was going, man, what is with this dude right here? Man, every time we have a conversation, it's got to be about work. It's got to be about, you know, man, doing your best, trying hard, you know, working, being honest, do what you say you're going to do. But that was his mission. I can't tell you how much I appreciate that now. I can't even put it into words when I think about my old man and what he was to me. And I just, man, I'm so grateful for that balance I had in my life. And then my father was a fighter. He fought on the weekends. You know, my father used to come home with his clothes tore off of him. He put a fresh shirt on and he go back. My mom used to talk about my father fighting all the time. Slick, like, why you always fighting? You know, a little bit of that rubbed off on me too. You know, that kind of got into me, and I didn't understand that either. But then on the same turn, my mother was a Sunday school teacher for 40 years. So her conversation was never about fighting or anything. It was all about love and understanding and doing unto others that you would have them do unto you. My mom was a Sunday school teacher. So I learned about faith. I had to go to Sunday school, prayer meeting, Bible study, young people meeting, choir rehearsal. You know, I was at church, man, so much I was actually looking at there's got to be an alternative to this. You know, I was a little kid even. I was thinking at one point maybe I ought to look in the hell because there's got to be something cooler than this going on every day. It had got that crazy for me. But the balance between those two people created who I am today. And I want you to understand that the things that you are in your past have helped create who you are today if you view it the right way. Everything that has happened to you in your past has happened to you for a reason and is usually for the good if you view it that way. But if you, on the other hand, are a type of person who can't move forward because you are allowing your past to stop you from having your future, then you, my friend, are doing a disservice to your life. You are not honoring God's blessings. You are not taking advantage of the gained knowledge, wisdom, and experience of your life. Example, if you are a woman and you are always talking about a former relationship, what he did to me, if he had not did this to me, I wouldn't be in this place today. I thought I had a man. Now I ain't got no man. Ah, la, la, la, la, la. If I, you know, he came along and I was doing just swell. He just came in and he just lied to me. He lied to me. Now he did this to me. Then he cheated. Then he left. All of that that you're saying can very well be true. Have you thought that maybe somewhere, in God's infinite wisdom, that he knew that you had made a mistake in picking him anyway? Maybe he knew you had made a mistake in saying yes or I do to him anyway, or come on, move in. And so what he did was, based on your decision now to say yes, I do, or come on, let's move in together. That was your decision. So you ain't go to him about this one. You made this decision. Based on that decision and all the negative things that started happening, He allowed you to get away from it. Now, how you got away from it is always not the choice of ours. See, you stuck on the fact that he left, that he walked out. But let me share this with you. When he was there, how good was he to you? How good was he for you? See, you got to look at the blessing. The blessing is now you are on your own. Now you walk in your house. Ain't nobody in there with a disruptive spirit. Now you go home. You can take your clothes off and walk around like you want to. Now you go home. You can sit down and look at TV or catch your breath if you want to. Your kids don't have to see y'all arguing all the time. Have you looked at the blessing in it? But now, if you're going to keep looking at the negative, then guess what? Now, you can't move forward because you keep allowing your past to keep you from moving forward. If God has brought you through it, why don't you move on from it? Look, you got through it. He gone. He ain't coming back. He got somebody else. So you gonna sit there and just keep tripping cause he gone and he got somebody else? Hey, pick yourself up. Thank God for the blessing. It didn't feel like a blessing while you was going through it. And all the pain of him leaving and the divorce and all that messed you up. Got it. When you get through with all of that, you ain't the first one been left. You ain't the first one been divorced. You ain't the first one been in a bad relationship. Pick yourself up. Thank God for the blessing and move forward in your life. Because maybe when you quit complaining, maybe you'll find out that God has something in store for you that he wants you to have. But he can't give it to you if you ain't grateful. So God gives you a blessing, but because you don't see it as a blessing, you ain't grateful for it. Now, guess what? You steady asking God to do something for you, but you ain't thanking him for what he's done for you. But you steady wanting him to do more. How does that work? How does that work, man, that he should keep on giving you things when you ain't even working with the stuff he done gave you? And I don't know. And I'm just using that one example that could go for men too, vice versa, and so on and so forth. I'm just using that as an example. Now, why I laid on that one so long, you have to take that up with God. That's all. Just read. I ain't pointing fingers at nobody and nothing, because I've been guilty on both sides of the coin. Who am I? But I'm just sharing with you what I had to do. I had to learn to stop allowing my past to interfere with my future.
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1: Would you rather be an okay looking person, but very funny? Or would you rather be like super hot? I mean, just fine, but very boring.
2: Okay.
0: So the only one that has to answer this question really is Tommy.
1: Yeah. Which one, Tommy?
0: Because I'm already A, so.
3: See, it's complicated because I'm not boring, but I'm fine, though. I don't know how to answer this. Why Carla looking at me like that, though?
4: You don't know
0: how
4: to answer
0: it. You know why she looking at you like that?
4: What?
0: Because you made a false statement. You said, I'm fine.
1: Yeah, he said it out of his mouth. He did.
0: Yeah. Hold up, wait a minute. Hold up. I know how to fix this right now. Hey, dog, right now, take a selfie. Go on.
2: And send it to him.
0: Take a selfie right now.
3: Not this early. Not this early.
0: Turn that camera back around and look at it and keep your mouth up next to the mic so we can hear it. Okay, because this is how it go.
1: He took it.
2: Uh-huh.
1: He's looking.
4: Yeah, he's looking taking at different it. Poses of
3: Different angles.
0: Okay, now you ready? Because it's gonna be real subtle. Okay. This is him looking at his own self. Mm. Did you hear that?
3: That's sexy, I'm a...
0: It's really subtle. One last time for those of you that's driving in your car, be quiet. This is Tommy looking at himself.
3: I'm not gonna be ugly for y'all. I'm not gonna
0: Here's Junior looking at Tommy's selfie. And this is me looking at the sir. Told you.
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7: Hey, Shirley. Here are the Big DM news updates. Hurricane Isaias's outer bands brought heavy rain and at least two suspected tornadoes to South Carolina. Damage was reported in Allendale County, while another tornado is suspected near Newberry and Fairfield counties. The National Weather Service's surveys will determine the storm's path, strength, and timing. Meanwhile, the Sumter County Coroner's Office has identified 38-year-old Whitney Milhorn as the pedestrian killed Saturday on West Liberty Street near Wedgeville Road. An autopsy is scheduled at MUSC in Charleston. The coroner's office and the Sumter Police Department continue to investigate the crash. And finally, Dominion Energy South Carolina will invest $3 million over 3 years to expand Energy Share, which assists eligible customers with bills, repairs, and efficiency upgrades. Since 2020, the program has helped more than 7,000 customers. I'm Cynthia Hardy. 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
6: I don't know what y'all doing this morning, but traffic crazy. 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
7: 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Hold up to my mama, baby. As we take another look at your ride, still a wreck being reported Longtown Road at Lee Road. No other major issues out on the roadways right now. Traffic still seems to be moving at a pretty good pace, even on those major routes, so definitely use caution as you travel in. I'm Heather Daniels for Big DM 101 FM.
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11: And some absolute favor has been shown you. And all that comes in the form of he has allowed you to see another day. Man, oh man, oh man. Another chance to get it right. Another chance to get a little bit closer to them goals, y'all. Yeah, we working on it. All right? God is good, ain't he? I know he is. Yeah, I can ask that and just keep on going. Because the answer to that is yes. I almost feel like when I say that, I already know what y'all saying. I know that's right, Steve. And for those who are not, look, man, get your strength together. Be grateful. Talk to God. Gratitude erases a lot of stuff, man, if you realize what you have. What you don't have ain't really that big. It really ain't. Ladies and gentlemen, Shirley Strawberry, Carla Pharrell, Mississippi Monica Jr., the comeback kid, and nephew Tommy, the legend that is. Junior, what's on your mind today?
12: Well, Unc, I think you might want to start by telling Carla happy birthday. I think you should do that. It's aww. Carla's birthday today. Carla Pharrell's birthday today.
11: Gangsters have birthdays. So
13: yes,
11: Carla,
13: gangsters. Thank you. Thank
14: happy
13: you.
14: Happy birthday, Carla.
11: Yeah, yeah, birthday, buddy, Carla. buddy.
13: What?
11: No, I said, yeah, buddy. Happy
13: oh,
11: birthday.
13: Oh, thank you, buddy.
11: Yeah, you know, that's big. That's us. But see, all this right now, all this falls on Tosh.
13: Yes, it does.
11: Yeah, all this falls on Tosh.
13: Yes, it does.
14: Yes, it does. Because
11: what I just gave you is all I got. Happy birthday, Carla. You gangsters have birthdays. Your husband got to bring the hype. Yeah.
13: Yes.
11: I had to bring mine for my girl the other day. I ain't asked nobody for no help, and you know.
13: Yeah.
11: We had a wonderful birthday for her, and that was it, you know.
13: And happy belated to Marjorie Harvey. Her birthday was what, Saturday, Steve?
11: Yeah, it was Saturday.
14: Oh, happy birthday, Marjorie.
13: Okay, man.
11: Did it big, man.
15: Happy birthday.
13: It's that time. Libras, we taking over. I got excited.

0: Excited.
1: Well, it's your birthday. Get it's excited. Birthday. Oh, yeah. Get
0: I'm
1: excited.
0: Having fun today.
1: Yeah.
2: You know, hey, do you know what he's playing for you?
0: I know we're going to dinner to one of my favorite spots, and then he said he's going to get my favorite spa treatment. This hotel I like to go to in the city.
2: Wow, come on, Tosh. Oh, come through.
3: Okay.
2: Come through, Tosh. That's what you got to do.
1: Don't want
2: to
1: hear my mouth. Get out. Go to all the things.
2: Yeah, I ain't going to lie, man. Tosh a good dude.
0: He is.
2: I think he should have a parade because taking care of you is like, Lord Jesus.
1: You make me ill.
2: Heavy load. Heavy load. So, Junior?
3: Yeah.
2: Is it sports yet?
3: Nah, well, we going to get to it.
2: Okay. I'll be waiting. Ooh-wee.
3: Good news. It felt so good this weekend.
4: I guess we going to the Super Bowl now.
1: Yes. All right,
0: well, we'll
1: guys.
0: Don't say it, Tommy. Don't
1: Coming up in 32 minutes after the hour, we'll hear from the nephew as he runs that prank back right after this. Happy birthday, Carla.
5: Thank you.
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10: Hi, good morning, Steve. Here the Big DM News updates. Concert goers are disappointed that the scheduled Usher Chris Brown concert at Columbia's Williams-Brice Stadium has been canceled. The concert was set for Thursday, October 29th at 7:30 p.m. Organizers really haven't given a reason for the cancellation. Meanwhile, South Carolina's public school report cards show improvement. 320 earned excellent ratings, up from 259. Unsatisfactory schools fell to 24 from 74. Of the 1,295 schools receiving report cards, state education officials say 90% rated average or higher. And finally, South Carolina U.S. Senate candidates clashed over health care, national security, and Russia's sanctions Sunday night at the debate. Democrat Annie Andrews wants more debates. Republican Senator Darlene Graham says no. I'm Cynthia Hardy. Stay tuned for more of the Steve Harvey Morning Show on 101.3 The Big DM.
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23: 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I'm Jermaine Johnson, and I approve this message.
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2: 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You got it locked on the Big DM. All right, Columbia traffic's not too bad this morning. Harry, what's going on?
24: LeBrasque's Family Pizza, voted best pizza in Columbia by readers of the state for the past 9 years. LeBrasque's, serving up made-to-order pizza and their famous cheese salad since 1966. LeBrasque's on Fort Jackson Boulevard. As we take another look at your ride, still a wreck being reported Longtown Road at Lee Road. No other major issues out on the roadways right now. Traffic still seems to be moving at a pretty good pace, even on those major routes, so definitely use caution as you travel in. I'm Heather Daniels for Big DM 101 FM.
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1: It is time now to run that prank back with the nephew. Nephew, what you got for us today?
0: I got it for you. You know, we have all purchased them time and time again. This right here.

0: here is Girl Scout cookies. Girl Scout cookies. Mm. Yes. It's hard to pass by my side supermarket and not make eye contact. You're going to have to buy these cookies. They looking dead at you. Sir, would you like to get some girl? Yeah, yeah. All right, come on. Give me some.
1: Yeah.
0: Give me some cookies.
2: Damn it. Right,
0: this is Girl Scout cookies. Let's go, cat dog.
3: Hello?
4: Hello, my sweet dad.
3: Who's this?
4: Hey, how you doing, man? My name is Glenn, man. I work in building two. You work for media, right?
3: Yeah, what's going on?
4: So we probably met a couple times. Do you have a girl? You have a girlfriend?
3: Why, what's up?
4: So you guys live together or what?
3: What is this your business? Like, what's the deal? Why are you asking about my girl?
4: Well, let me ask you this here. What's going on with you and at the job?
3: What do you mean? What's going on with
4: you know, right?
3: I mean, so what? Like, what's the deal? Who are you? Like, who the are you? Like, what is this for? Like, why you? Like, I don't even know you, bro.
4: Just calm down, bro. Just calm down. Like I say, my name is Glenn. I work at Gilda 2, you know, and I know. I'm just telling you now. I know what you and doing. Okay, I know what y'all doing at the job. I already know, and a couple other people know what's going on. And I know you got a girl. I know you got a girl at home. I know that.
3: What is this about? Like, why you call my phone trying to harass me about some bull? Like, who are you? Like, what is your problem? Like,
4: hey man, hey, calm down, man. I ain't trying to tell you a little secret or nothing like that. I ain't trying to do that. All right. But I'm gonna be real with you, okay? I got one of your names. I got your number from one of the coworkers, okay? I got your number. I said, hey, I want to give the call. I need to talk to him about something. That's how I got your number. So
3: who gave it to you?
4: We'll get to that later, okay? We'll get to that later. But let me say this though. I know what's going on with you and to the job, all right? And I ain't finna say nothing about it. You know, that's just our little secret or whatever. But I do have something that I want you to do though.
3: What do you want, dude? Like, what the do you want? You call me bugging me about and all this bull. Like, what do you want? What do you want?
4: Well, here it is, man. Listen, I ain't gonna say nothing about what you got going on. All right, that ain't even. I don't even care about that. But here's what I do want you to do. I do need some help from you. All right, listen. My little girl is selling Girl Scout cookies, and I want you to buy 50 boxes of them. All right, via Cash App, because she gotta have them sold by tomorrow morning.
3: Are you f***ing kidding me? Bro, you, okay, so you on some blackmail bull. And listen, dude, who the f*** gave you my number? Because you gonna call me, ask me to buy some f***ing cookies, and you should just be a man and ask me about it. Like, don't be f***ing calling my phone trying to give me that bull. Like, come on, man. Like, I ain't got no f***ing time for this. Like,
4: all I'm asking you to do is buy some cookies, man. That's it. You know what I'm saying? I'm just saying, I just want you to buy some cookies. I need you to buy 50 boxes of Girl Scout cookies. Can you do that or not?
3: No. You ain't gonna call and try to manipulate me into buying, like, your s***. Talking s***, and then you're trying to make me buy s***. So I ain't gonna do nothing for you. You're disrespecting me, calling my phone, trying to act like you, like, just trying to manipulate s***. I ain't down with that, bro. I ain't down with that.
4: Okay, well, let me ask you. So you don't want to buy my cookies, though. So do you want me to call your girl and see if she'll buy my cookies?
3: Bro, you better stay the f*** away from my girl, man. Like, don't come near her, okay? You don't call her, you don't come near her, you don't come near me. You just need to get the f*** out of here. I'm about to start 69 this figure out who you are and come right after you, man. Like, because I ain't playing, bro. I ain't playing.
4: Okay, so I'll tell you what, man. I ain't gonna argue with you, but I'll get off the phone right now. I'll get off right now, and I'm gonna call your girl and see if she wanna buy some cookies.
3: No. You ain't calling nobody. You just get. I swear to God, I'm gonna find out who you are. I'm gonna find out who gave you that number. I'm gonna call you up. Like, you don't call me trying to harass me.
4: Okay, hey, man. Hey, you know what, Adrian? Cool. We still talking about it, all right? I'm gonna get the phone like you. So I'll get off the phone like you want me to, Adrian. I'll do that. But let me ask you this, though. You sure you want me to call? You sure you want me to do that? Right? Isn't that her name?
3: Man, you up an individual. All right, look, how much are these cookies? How much you want?
4: Hey, man, Tommy told me you would buy the cookies.
3: Tommy?
4: Yeah. Tommy told me you would buy the cookies.
3: Tommy? Tommy?
4: Hey, man, check this out. This is Nephew Tommy from the Steve Harvey Morning Show. Your co-worker got me to prank phone call you.
3: Oh, my God. I'm going to kill him. I was so scared, bro.
4: Oh, God. So listen, Adrian, we have beeped all the names so nobody knows the names at all, okay? You're good, bro. You're good.
3: All right, man. You got me. Oh, God. I'm going to go. I'm going to take a nap, man. I just used up all my energy. I'm done. Oh, God. Like.
4: Hey, what you got?
3: I am going to f*** you up, man. I can't believe you got me on this. For real.
4: Tell me this, man. One more thing before we go, Ace. What's the baddest, and I mean the baddest, radio show in the land?
3: The Steve Harvey Morning Show, man, which is what he's got playing every morning. Kill me, bro.
0: See what I can do with just some cookies. You see what I'm saying? Yeah. See what I'm saying? I take the simplest thing.
1: Yes.
0: And try to make ignorance.
1: Yes.
0: That's what I do. The simple thing.
1: All right. Thank you, nephew. Coming up next, ask the CLO or Chief Love Officer Steve Harvey in the building right after this.
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1: If you're not a certified prankster and this is not what you do for a living, you should not be jumping into this. No.
2: Stay in
1: you're
2: your
1: out
2: lane.
1: Of line. Mm. Stay in your lane.
3: Certified.
0: That's interesting.
2: Yeah. What, Steve? What?
0: That's interesting.
4: What are you saying? The king of pranks?
0: The certification is what I'm certified.
4: Let that
0: man. You can actually go somewhere and get certified.
5: Them out.
2: Prank school.
4: Like he had a doctor certified.
5: They have a graduation time.
2: Yeah. Prank
1: yes,
2: to university.
1: All that. Get certification, man. All of that.
5: Man, if you got certified to prank.
1: We got a prank union and everything, man. We got all that.
4: Goodness.
2: What?
1: Yeah, and that young man is not in it. He's not a part of the group.
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3: Coming up at the top of the hour, Diddy was rushed to the hospital. New Birth Missionary Baptist Church members in Atlanta held a balloon release for the memory of Nolan Wells. And students at HBCUs in Atlanta marched to demand justice for Nolan Wells. We'll talk about all of these stories at the top of the hour. But right now, it is time to ask the CLO, our Chief Love Officer, Steve Harvey. This is from Sonny in Tuskegee. Sonny writes, my dad caught my husband and I having sex when we were 19. We're 29 now, and we've been married for 2 years. My dad got over it years ago and even laughs about it now, but my husband is still embarrassed. Why can't he put that behind us?
0: He's embarrassed. Your father caught him. What? But see, let me ask you something, lady. What's the matter with your husband feeling shame for embarrassing his wife to be? Because that's what it is. This man in front of your father, man, he allowed your father to see his daughter and him doing something. He know he was out of line because it was his idea. So he bears shame.
3: Yeah.
0: Why can't he get over it? Hey, man.
3: But she's saying because it's 10 years. It's been, you know,
0: but that's
3: time.
0: A good thing, though. Mm-hmm. The guy has a conscience and it bothers him. Why that bothering you? Man.
1: He must have been in an awkward position. Huh?
0: Boy, let me tell you something.
3: What is his dad saying? Her dad
1: he was
3: saying?
1: In an awkward position.
0: Well, see, his daddy, I don't know what his daddy's saying because that ain't funny to me. I can't. We're not finna play.
3: Being a dad and all. Not, you ain't that cool that. Of a dad.
0: Uh-huh. Hell no, I ain't that. Mm-hmm. That time y'all was up there in that.
3: Yeah.
5: That ain't the joke we finna take.
0: On them back stairs over there that time I got off work. No, we not have no. We ha ha he he hell.
4: Right.
3: Yeah.
4: Yeah.
3: All right. Well, just no jokes. No jokes from you. All right. Moving on to Richie in Baltimore. Richie writes, my wife doesn't touch me when we're home. The minute we get in public, though, she wants to hold hands, kiss on the lips, feed me food from her plate, and rub my bald head. Is this for other women?
0: Yes.
3: Why isn't she as affectionate when we're at home is what she wants to know.
0: Because it ain't for you. It's for them other women.
3: Mm-hmm.
0: She's marking her territory. She's out here letting them know this one is mine. Then when you get home, you here. Yeah, that's all, dog.
4: Yeah, job well done.
0: That's all it is.
3: Go keeping up appearances.
4: Yeah.
0: Yeah, just for appearance sake, you know.
3: Mm-hmm.
0: She's an exhibition.

0: and asked if he could take a plate to his mama. She called to thank me, and she said my food was good, so I passed the test. I didn't know that I needed his mama's approval. Am I dating him and his mama?
1: Okay, once again, you're overlooking all the compliments that came your way. Your boyfriend enjoyed the food enough where he thought, wow, man, I'm going to take a plate to my mama. Your mama enjoyed the food enough where she called you and said, wow, you done passed the test. You know, it's just a little humor. And now, see, Monica sitting over there shaking her head, and, which, you know, again, I'm not going to say that, but, you know.
2: So you're saying a win is a win.
1: She got a double win. He liked the food so much, he took it to his mama. His mama called her and said, girl, you passed the test.
0: But can't she speculate that perhaps she's with a mama's boy because of this? She can't think that, though?
1: No, can I take my mama a plate of food? Wow, man, this girl can cook, mama. What you think? Boy, that girl sure can cook. What's the matter with you? Ain't got to be a mama's boy to take your mama something to eat. If that's the case, I was a mama's boy. Man, you know how many times I took my mama something to eat over to her house? I go to Darren's Chicken, boy. Woo! So say it again, Carla.
2: The mother was impressed, so she just complimented.
0: But she didn't like what she said. You passed the test. She didn't like that. That's the whole point.
1: All of this is a test, young ladies, young men. It's all a test. Are you wifey material? It's a test. Before a man asks you to marry him, he got some requirements. Are you good with kids? Are you clean? You know, how do you work with money? How do you deal with me under pressure? We're looking at all that to determine if we gonna ask you to marry us. All of it's a test. Don't y'all have tests? Hello.
3: Oh, yes.
1: I said hello.
0: Of course. Of course.
2: Absolutely.
0: I mean, yeah.
2: Absolutely. Yeah.
1: So when we have tests, what? I will ask you again. What is the problem?
0: She's just concerned he might be a mama's boy. That's what
2: I might be
1: Mama's some food
0: because of what his mother said. She's just.
1: It was a compliment. She didn't criticize her. She complimented her. She said, "Baby, look, you need to do better with this cooking. You ain't got enough seasoning in here." Concerned, but the woman complimented you.
0: I just don't think she liked the "you passed the test" part. But anyway, last one.
1: Food, huh? Okay. Well, after that plate of food, you know he ain't going to want you. How about that?
0: All right. That's all the time we have. Thank you.
1: You can't win.
0: CLO. Thank you, CLO. Coming up at the top of the hour, we'll have some entertainment news for you right after this.
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19: 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I'm Dr. Annie Andrews, and I approve this message.
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24: 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Another look at your commute, Longtown Road at Lee Road, still getting reported. And now taking a look at the

0: Cameras, there is an accident 20 eastbound out before Monticello Road. The right lane is blocked. It's past the Broad River Bridge, and it is causing heavy traffic. So definitely use caution out there and make it a safe trip in. I'm Heather Daniels for Big DM 101 FM.
1: This traffic report is brought to you by Breakfast at McDonald's.

0: Okay, so Diddy reportedly suffered a medical scare over the weekend while being incarcerated still at Fort Dix in New Jersey. According to reports, he sustained a head injury and was taken to a hospital for evaluation. The injury was not life-threatening. He was reportedly conscious and speaking when he returned to prison before sunrise. Meanwhile, prison officials are continuing to investigate allegations that Diddy received special treatment from fellow inmates. He is currently, we know this, serving a 50-month federal sentence, which is his projected release date is set for March of 2028. There you go.
1: Listen, anybody can get special treatment from inmates if you pay. It's men in there with jobs that making your bed. Somebody charging for that laundry service. It's men in there with laundry service. It's men in there with cell cleaning services. Diddy ain't making nobody do nothing. Mm-hmm. And if they in there doing it, you better believe some money going on in books some kind of way. You can just, I don't know.
2: Yeah.
0: Well, according to CBS News, the Pentagon is reportedly planning to live stream the execution of Nadal Hassan, convicted of killing 13 people at Fort Hood back in 2009. The reported plan has sparked controversy. I know you guys have heard about this, with critics arguing that broadcasting an execution goes too far. While leaders on both sides of the political aisle support justice for the victims, some are questioning whether turning an execution into a public spectacle for entertainment is appropriate or ethical. Wow.
1: You gonna mess around the world we live in, the country we live in, with the people we live in, mm-hmm. you're gonna have some copycats.
3: Yes. Yep. Mm-hmm. Yes. Mm-hmm.
0: Yeah. Mm-hmm.
3: Yeah. That's
1: look, if the man gonna lose his life for murdering all them people, then so be it.
0: Mm-hmm. Right.
1: What are we live streaming it for?
0: Yes.
4: I don't want to even watch that.
1: Tell me the purpose of that.
0: I would never even think of it. Yeah.
3: That's just unbelievable.
0: Yeah, it really is.
1: Because, you know, and also, guys, we have too many people in this world. That's a huge portion of our youth problem today. Everything with our youth is in the form of video game. Once you live stream this, mm-hmm. I'm telling you how they process stuff. It's some young cats that process. I'm going to do it better. Let me show you this one right here.
0: Yeah.
1: They're going to live stream that.
0: Yeah.
1: We live in a sick world today.
0: Dangerous.
1: We're not a
0: territory.
1: Healthy world.
0: Yeah. Right.
1: So I wouldn't do it. It doesn't make any sense. I'm not arguing the right and wrong of killing this man for getting a death sentence. I'm not arguing that.
0: It's the public execution of it all. Yeah.
3: By the firing squad, mm-hmm. the army's firing squad.
0: Yeah, by fire. Mm-hmm. Right.
3: You're
0: going
3: to televise this. Live stream this. Not televise. Live stream this.
1: For
4: what? I don't want to see that, man.
0: And both Trump and Hegseth are for it.
3: Yes.
0: Uh-huh.
1: Of course, man.
0: Yeah.
4: We know Trump for it.
1: Hey, man. Mm-hmm. We have an administration that does not care anything about the people.
0: Yeah, despite what they say. Mm-hmm. Yeah.
1: They cater to that base, the MAGA people, and they want whatever Trump wants.
0: Mm-hmm.
1: They ain't got no Medicaid, them MAGA supporters. They done lost free lunch programs for their kids. Their health care has skyrocketed. They can't afford the gas. They can't drive their trucks. They can't put diesel in them tractors. And they just down there, man.
0: Mm-hmm. Yeah,
1: he's just greatest. He just, you know what I like about him is he does what he says he's gonna do. Well, what has he done?
0: What?
1: All of that. He does. He does all.
0: What?
1: You know, he said he said
0: one thing.
1: Hey,
3: it never takes.
1: Yeah, but he said it. Well, it's not his fault. It's Biden's fault.
0: Right.
1: He can't do everything.
0: Yeah.
1: Well, you mean because they control the Senate? They control the House and the White House. Why are they not able to get this done? He's
0: correct.
1: Doing the best he can. You know, fake is fake news. He's got a lot. Can you name one thing?
0: And where's this accent coming from?
1: From MAGA. Hey, man,
4: MAGA
1: I just... bro, let me tell you something, man.
0: Universal
1: if
0: MAGA
1: If you are
0: accent.
1: Still a Trump supporter at this point, man, I mean, you just... You've been convinced by him and Fox News, man. You can't.
3: It's concerning.
0: Very much so. Very much so.
1: Bro, they be at them rallies. Have you noticed they don't show the whole rally?
3: Oh, they can't. No.
1: They just show him with them people that they done stacked up behind him.
3: And campaign rallies and all that. Yeah. I understand what you're saying.
0: Yeah. Trying to get those Republicans elected next month. Mm-hmm. Yeah.
1: I hope it's just trauma.
0: Yeah. That's why we have to do our part.
1: I hope they lose the Senate and the House.
0: Just a landslide.
3: We got to show up.
0: We have to. We have to.
3: Early voting starts now. Mm-hmm.
0: Yep.
3: Early voting in a lot of places.
0: Yep.
3: Check it out.
0: All right. Finally, in entertainment news, guys, Pastor Jamal Bryant and members of the New Birth Missionary Baptist Church in Atlanta recently held a commemorative balloon release to mark 100 days since the death of Nolan Wells. The event was held to renew demands for justice and transparency. No water found in his lungs. It could have been any of us. That's what a lot of the students are saying at these colleges. They're saying they will not be silent. They care about what's going on. I mean,
3: we just keep fighting.
0: Keep fighting. We have to. Yeah. We can't forget it, even though they have, it seems. Yeah. All right, guys, coming up at 20 minutes after the hour, our resident poet Junior is here with a birthday poem for Carla, our birthday girl today, right after this.
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0: 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Let's check in to see what's going on in the news.
6: Hey, Shirley. Here are the Big DM news updates. Hurricane Isaias's outer bands brought heavy rain and at least two suspected tornadoes to South Carolina. Damage was reported in Allendale County, while another tornado is suspected near Newberry and Fairfield counties. The National Weather Service's surveys will determine the storm's path, strength, and timing. Meanwhile, the Sumter County Coroner's Office has identified 38-year-old Whitney Milhorn as the pedestrian killed Saturday on West Liberty Street near Wedgeville Road. An autopsy is scheduled at MUSC in Charleston. The coroner's office and the Sumter Police Department continue to investigate the crash. And finally, Dominion Energy South Carolina will invest $3 million over 3 years to expand Energy Share, which assists eligible customers with bills, repairs, and efficiency upgrades. Since 2020, the program has helped more than 7,000 customers. I'm Cynthia Hardy. 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
20: 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Still getting reports of that wreck that is causing delays on 20 eastbound out after the Broad River Bridge as you approach Monticello. Do use caution. Expect company there. Also watch for another wreck being reported. Pickwick Drive at North Brickyard Road. I'm Heather Daniels for Big DM 101 FM.
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1: Steve, would you do us the honors, please? It is that time.
0: Let's go. Come on, intro him, Steve. I'm ready. I'm ready for my poem.
2: J-Rap.
3: Come on. Thank you. Thank you so much. Like Steve said, it is Carla's birthday. And naturally, I had to write a poem for Carla's birthday. And I titled this poem.
2: You didn't naturally have to do that.
3: Yeah, I did. I had to do that.
4: Come on,
3: I have
4: Junior,
3: to do
4: we
3: this.
4: Love your poem.
3: Because she wants this. It's her gift. I got it. Here
0: yes,
3: we go.
0: I
3: it's
0: do.
3: Called Carla's birthday poem. Here it is.
0: Thank you.
1: Oh, I love
0: Genius.
1: The title already. Yeah. I love the title
3: so
1: already.
3: I thought it too.
2: So catchy.
3: Yes, yeah. Here we go.
4: It's gonna be good.
3: It is. To the woman who keeps it real, 20 plus years on the Steve Harvey Show, you're a hardworking woman with plenty of flair. You're a baddie rocking short hair. Now, Carla, we heard there's some tire drama in the air, allegedly slashed tires. Nah, you wouldn't dare.
0: Mm-mm.
3: We won't point fingers or make accusations. We just here for birthday cake and celebrations. After all these years, you've earned your respect. You keep things moving and keep folks in check. You tell it like it is, never sugarcoat the truth, keeping everybody on their toes. That's just you. So today, let the phone ring. Let the emails wait. No work, no stress, just celebrate. Let your husband for you go get on his nerves and make sure that you get all of what you deserve. May your birthday be filled with glee and party people with people in the place to be. The end. Oh, my
0: yes!
3: God.
0: Woo-hoo!
3: Oh, my
0: fire!
3: God.
0: Yes!
4: I live that. Right in that one.
3: Man, come on now.
4: Uh-huh.
0: Baby, you went in the lab on that one. Mm-hmm.
3: I'm telling
0: you. Thank you.
3: I didn't know how I was going to get short hair because that's what you rock. I had to put
4: yeah.
3: that
4: on. Yeah. Yeah, you channeled your inner Maya Angelou on that
3: yeah,
4: one.
3: I heard that.
4: I feel
3: man.
4: That. Yeah.
2: Oh, he ain't got no Angelou.
3: The spirit was the spirit of poetry just on me. On that.
0: It was on
2: it
0: you.
2: Took it took six lines before the rhyme came in. Read the beginning again.
5: Yeah, we heard show.
2: Is this a speech? Go ahead. Read the beginning. Read the beginning, Junior.
3: Okay, here we
4: critiquing.
3: Go. To the woman who keeps it real, 20 plus years on the Steve Harvey Show.
2: Sure.
3: You're a hardworking woman with plenty of flair. You a baddie rocking short hair.
4: That's a rhyme right there. What you talking about?
5: What real and show was right behind each other. Didn't
2: yeah,
5: none of
2: all that.
5: None,
3: I did that. Well,
0: he
3: is it 20 plus years on Steve Harvey Show?
0: Me.
3: Is that not a fact? Is that
5: yeah,
3: a
5: this
3: fact?
5: Is the show. You hit show. Then none didn't rhyme with show.
2: Yeah.
3: Is it not a fact?
4: How about that?
3: It's got to be a fact.
5: It's a fact that it's a Steve Harvey Morning Show. Yeah, but
0: they don't
5: know
0: how to write
5: with.
0: Poems. Don't listen to them, Junior.
3: Yeah,
2: we don't.
5: So you think you talking to Langston Hughes right now?
3: Well, you don't get that time. You got a gift today? You didn't have no gift today? Okay, then food.
4: Nah. Nikki Giovanni, baby. Yeah.
5: You ain't no Nikki Giovanni.
4: All right. Happy birthday, Carla. Coming
3: Happy
4: up.
3: Happy birthday, Carla.
0: Thank you, Junior. Thank
4: coming up at 34 minutes after. Steve, you're trending again. We'll tell you why right after this.
5: What he done now?
4: Yeah.
3: Oh, yeah.
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8: 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Concert goers are disappointed that the scheduled Usher, Chris Brown,

0: The concert at Columbia's Williams-Brice Stadium has been canceled. The concert was set for Thursday, October 29th at 7:30 p.m. Organizers really haven't given a reason for the cancellation. Meanwhile, South Carolina's public school report cards show improvement. 320 earned excellent ratings, up from 259. Unsatisfactory schools fell to 24 from 74. Of the 1,295 schools receiving report cards, state education officials say 90% rated average or higher. And finally, South Carolina U.S. Senate candidates clashed over health care, national security, and Russia's sanctions Sunday night at the debate. Democrat Annie Andrews wants more debates. Republican Senator Darlene Graham says no. I'm Cynthia Hardy. Stay tuned for more of the Steve Harvey Morning Show on 101.3 The Big DM.
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4: 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You don't want to...
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15: 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Hey. 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
19: Hey, I got to say good morning to everybody over in Greenview, everybody over at Broad River Road, and all my folks in Eastover. Thanks for waking up with us. Hey, Hudson got the complete look at Columbia traffic. Good morning, Harry.
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21: Hold up to the barber, baby.
20: Still that wreck causing delays on I-20 eastbound out between the Broad River Bridge and Monticello. The right lane is blocked. Expect traffic to slow you down. Also watch for a wreck still being reported, Pickwick at North Brickyard. No other major problems right now. Be safe out on the roads. I'm Heather Daniels for Big DM 101 FM.
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0: Well, Steve, your comments where you recently urged men to stop asking women, quote, what do you bring to the table, have gone viral. Your remarks have divided opinions, though. Some believe your views reflect outdated traditional gender roles, while others see them as a timely reminder that relationships require men to take responsibility and contribute beyond financial expectations. The debate ultimately raises the question, should relationships be judged by what each person brings to the table or by how both partners support, respect, and build with each other?
1: Well, look, I don't expect people to agree with me when it comes to stuff like that.
0: Yeah.
1: I am just telling you what has been. No, it's not my opinion. It is what has been the calling card of manhood since the beginning. That does not change because times are different. That's the problem we have, man. We keep moving the goalposts so our kick go through. Nah, man, the goalpost is here. You got to make the field goal. It's not no, look, man, so if you want to come up short, you want to shorten the, no. To make the pros, it's a 40-yard dash. We don't run 20s. The touchdown, if you catch it at the end zone, the touchdown is over 100 yards away. You don't get points for crossing the 50. But see, we've created a generation, man, who wants to be in this place that we don't fit. If you are going to ask a woman, what does she bring to the table? I think you have to have a table. Now, that's not no old archaic. That is the way it is.
2: Mm-hmm. Yeah, that part.
0: I agree with you. Please have a table. Please have a table.
2: Because I'm not coming if you don't.
0: What are we doing?
1: And you know, it's old archaic. Yeah, man, it is. It's older than me. But that has been the mark, the calling card of manhood. And we got to stop allowing the standards to be lowered. And women do too. And if you keep on doing it that way, man, then you're going to, and sure. I didn't even know it was viral. But please let me help you understand something. I do not care.
0: But you agree with it, and that's okay.
2: And you're standing on what you said.
0: Exactly.
1: But I'm not changing how it is. Because you don't want to fit in that mold no more. I'm not saying that two people ain't supposed to get together and work together. They are. I'm not saying you're not supposed to be a teammate. I'm not saying a woman don't have to bring nothing to the table. But what she come to the table with, it can't be the same thing as you. Because you ain't going to be able to do the same thing she do when she come to the table.
0: Right.
1: See, y'all want everybody to be equal, and it ain't. What she has the ability to do, you will never be able to do. But you don't want to say that part, though. You want to make $100,000. You want to make sure she got $100,000. You want to split the bills down the middle. She pay half. You pay half. Okay, cool. Y'all can work that out. If y'all want to, go Dutch every time y'all go out. Okay, yeah. Y'all go do that. But now, when you want a family and you want to have a boy look just like you and have your name to carry on your legacy. Who we talking to then? Who bears the brunt of that responsibility? This is where the table don't get even. You want to have a family, who they fall on? Hello.
0: But I think that's the part that they're missing, what you just said.
1: But see, that's the part that nobody wants to look at that.
0: Right. I think that's it, what you just said. That's
1: but you want to keep dipping in the well, in the inkwell. Now, when it's time to print what it say, it becomes a little, it starts leaning towards, man, she got to carry the baby. She got to nurture the baby. She got to manufacture the baby. And all this here. You want her to take your name. Oh, that's cool, bruh. But now when the baby get here, what, man, y'all back to splitting again?
2: Say that part.
0: You bring up great points, Steve. We got to go. Coming up next, it is the nephew and the prank phone call right after this.
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0: Coming up at the top of the hour, right about 4 minutes after, it is my strawberry letter for today, and the subject is lights, camera, action. 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Right now, it is time for today's prank phone call.
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1: Yay, yay.
2: Nephew.
1: Here we go.
2: What you got for us?
1: I got you. Here it is. I'm trying to figure out how stupid I want to be. You know, I'm trying to decide if I want to be mediocre, ooh, stupid, you know, go to the, ooh, to mediocre, the fullest level extent of it. I just, you know, sometimes I can't make up my mind.
2: Just go just full out.
3: Mm. He said
1: right,
3: mediocre.
1: Don't go all the way out. This right here is my favorite socks. My favorite socks.
2: That's everybody stupid.
3: Grand.
2: It's not even mediocre.
1: Socks. Y'all ain't got y'all favorite socks? Yeah. Okay. Do y'all have y'all favorite drawers? Favorite bras? Ain't nobody got that? Y'all ain't got no favorite underclothes? I'm the only one got favorite.
0: Yeah, they got a favorite bra, Tommy. Let me tell you that.
3: I can't stand
0: it.
3: No, I don't.
0: But you got one to do you better than the rest of
2: them. Well, you didn't let us down with the stupidity stuff at the beginning. You did not let us down.
1: I get so tired of hearing my wife, I need some new bras. Why don't you buy some? Why we got to get ahead of this conversation? Ladies, y'all need more than four or five bras. You really do. I don't understand that. Y'all need.
3: Why
1: to
3: are you in the bra drawer?
2: I have no idea. I'm trying to figure out. But you could do the prank. What?
1: I'm just saying. Everybody, I know everybody got a favorite, I'm sure, right? I got a favorite pair of drawers. Every man got a favorite pair of drawers.
3: No, you got a favorite pair of drawers.
1: You ain't got no favorite pair of drawers.
3: So you just going around the house. Man, you seen my favorite pair of drawers?
1: Yeah. She know what's my favorite. Yeah.
2: Really too much. Are you probably
1: I only buy my old favorite pair of drawers.
2: Oh, you getting ready?
0: Well, I only buy one brand of underwear, and they all black. And so I don't really.
1: All your drawers is black? Why would you do that? Why you don't put no color on your drawers? Why would you just wear black all the time?
2: Why do you care?
3: Yeah.
0: I'm just trying to figure out why you in my drawers.
2: Yeah.
0: I'm trying to figure that out.
3: All over here.
0: What is you all up in here talking about my drawers? I'm just looking at this screen going, you don't wear nothing but black? How you don't want no color? I'm just saying.
2: This ignorant show.
0: That don't make no sense. I was so puzzled.
2: Look at your
0: nephew.
2: Me
0: by my drawers. Fuck.
2: That's all right. You got.
1: Oh, man. All right, my favorite. My favorite socks.
3: No color.
1: You gotta have some color in your drawers, man. I'm sorry. Listen, my favorite socks. Let's go, cat dog.
4: Hello, I'm trying to reach a Charles.
5: Yeah, this Charles.
4: Okay, are you the guy? Do you live in an apartment?
5: Who is this?
4: My name's Benny, man. I live in. Let me say this to you, man. This like the third time this that happened, you know, and I done got fed up with it. So I'm finna sit. We finna get
5: hold
4: this
5: up,
4: straight.
5: Hold up, man. Wait. Who? Who are you again?
4: My name's Benny, man. I live in. Listen, do you use the washroom on the property?
5: Yeah, man, I use the washroom. What's up?
4: Okay, this is the third time this has happened. Last night was the third time, all right? Now, the first time, I happened to be in the washroom with you, and I come up with a shirt missing. Now, the second time was my T-shirt, my Chicago Bulls championship T-shirt. Mm-hmm. I saw your girl with it on. Now, last night was the one that drew the line. My favorite socks was missing out the dryer when I come back to get my stuff. So I don't know what you doing, man, when you in this washroom, if you decide you're just going to go shopping in the dryer and get what you want out of it from other people's stuff, man. But this ain't cool.
5: Hold up. I'm a grown man. What are you talking about shopping? I work every day. I buy my own Listen, you call me tripping by some clothes. And worse, you call me tripping by some socks?
4: You damn right. They my favorite socks. So what I got a problem is, what make you think you can start opening up dryers, getting people's stuff out, man?
5: Hold up. What make you think I'm opening up? Hold up. You got the wrong one. Where you getting my number from anyway?
4: I got your number from the leasing office.
5: The leasing
4: office? Because I told them I needed to. Say what?
5: They done lost their mind giving you my number, calling me with some about some socks.
4: Hey, man, they my favorite socks. And look here, I want my socks back from you, man.
5: I'm going to say this one more time. You done lost your mind.
4: Okay, I'm going to say this one more time. Either I'm going to get them socks, or I'm going to get that one of the two.
5: You got a plan. You say you live in five what?
4: I live in
5: you
4: that's
5: got
4: where
5: plan.
4: I live.
5: Stay at I'll knock on your door in about 10 minutes if it's okay with you, partner.
4: Hey, man, it's whatever. All I know is you better bring them socks when you bring your around.
5: I'm going to bring that
4: before my favorite
5: socks.
4: You got my favorite socks.
5: And you crying like a little about some socks?
4: Man, the hell with you. You got my
5: man,
4: socks,
5: I'm gonna
4: man.
5: Enjoy whooping

0: Hey, Charles, this nephew Tommy from the Steve Harvey Morning Show, man. Shandria got me to prank you, man.
1: Man, y'all wrong. Y'all wrong. Man, I got one boot on. I'm on my way down the stairs. I'm going to beat somebody's Tommy. Come on, man. Tell me it ain't so. Man, I'm talking about, I know ain't no grown man on this phone crying over no socks.
0: Man, oh, some socks, crazy. Man. Some socks.
1: Man, some socks. Boy, you know y'all tripping.
0: Hey, man, I got one more question, baby. What is the baddest radio show in the land?
1: Man, that's easy. The Steve Harvey Morning Show.
0: Charles, I got you, man.
1: All right, bro.
2: And there you have it, ladies and gentlemen. Thank you so kindly. Keeping it stupid on this great Getting Up Tuesday morning. All right, Carla. See what I do for you, Carla, on your birthday. I can't keep it stupid for you, girl.
3: He did that.
2: All right.
3: That was for this. Carla. I don't want this gift. Talk. I know. You know. Come on.
4: Carla know good and well that ain't for her.
3: Why?
4: He's stupid every day. Don't be trying to make it about me all of a sudden.
2: I will be stupid October 22nd, 23rd, 24th, Greensboro, North Carolina, Comedy Zone, the nephew is coming to town. Tickets on sale right now, laying in the cut. It will be Halloween weekend in Jacksonville, Florida. Yes, sir. 29, 30, and 31, Jacksonville, Florida. That, too, is the Comedy Zone. Tickets on sale right now. Miss Shirley?
3: Thank you. Coming up next, it is my strawberry letter, and the subject is lights, camera, action. We'll get into that right after this.
2: Listen up, listen up. Your car might be telling on you. 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A man's car insurance jumped over 20%. No accidents, no tickets. So he started digging to find out who told on him. 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
5: 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Waking up over in Monticello Road. Can't forget about Decker Boulevard. And all y'all, everybody on Two Notch Road. 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
6: 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Reports of a problem still on I-20 eastbound out between the Broad River Bridge and Monticello. The right lane was blocked. It has been moved out of the roadway, but it is still causing delays. Definitely expect company. Hopefully, it will no longer be a problem shortly, but keep your eyes peeled. Also, watch for a wreck still being reported. Pickwick at North Brickyard. No other major issues. Make it a safe trip. 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

0: 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We could be reading your letter live on the air, just like we're going to read this one right here, right now. And you never know, it could be yours.
1: It could be yours. Buckle up and hold on tight. We got it for you. Here it is. Strawberry Letter.
0: All right, nephew, thank you. Subject, lights, camera, action. Dear Stephen Shirley, my husband had a brilliant idea to put up cameras inside our house. He collects Jordans and he thinks that someone might try to break in. I told him if he didn't post them and brag about the shoes, he wouldn't have to worry about it. We now have cameras in our bedroom and the entrance to his closet. He's

0: Not up on technology, so I control the cameras. All he's able to do is view the cameras on his app on the phone. The cameras have motion sensors, so they'll only record if someone's within a certain range. So here's why I'm telling you all of this. I went to visit my parents last weekend, and by Saturday, our cameras back home were lighting up back to back. When I checked them, the power was low because they were unplugged. They're on a continuous charge, so when unplugged, they will still have 22 hours worth of battery, which means they were still recording my husband in the house. He didn't know that he was still being recorded. There's a video of him walking around naked and sitting on furniture naked. Then another video of him having loud phone sex with somebody. Granted, it was dark, but I know his body and his voice. I showed him the videos. He said there's no way it could be him because he had unplugged the cameras. Yes, that dummy admitted that he unplugged the cameras. Now that he's busted, he wants to get rid of the cameras. We're keeping the cameras and I'm keeping him. But I don't want him to get away with whatever he did on the phone with another woman. How should I punish this cheater? Well, he did get away with it. I mean, he didn't get away with it. You busted him and he did what a lot of men do. He lied. You're saying your husband was at home by himself naked and having phone sex with another woman. A lot of people would definitely say this is cheating. I say it's cheating, even though some people would say it doesn't count because he was by himself. But he's still married to you and phone sexing another woman. He deliberately unplugged the cameras like he told you. It really sounds like he couldn't wait for you to leave the house so he could get naked and get on the phone and have phone sex with her. How do you punish him, you asked? I don't even understand why you're asking that, because you're keeping him. So really, what does it matter? I mean, the answer is, I don't know. Again, because you're keeping him. There's the usual stuff you can do, like make him buy you something expensive, withhold sex, stop speaking to him. You know, they hate the silent treatment. Or you can lie to him, say the cameras are gone, and then catch him again. But honestly, none of this matters because you already said you're going to keep him. So if you're keeping him, then just keep him. I mean, here's my question to you. Is he worth all of this? Because he didn't apologize. You didn't say that in the letter. He didn't apologize to you or anything. He just told you that weak lie, and now you want your get back, but you're still going to keep him. Steve, I don't
1: understand your frustration, because I don't even want to respond to this letter. I really don't care about none of this. Let me just tell you let me just read through how much I don't care.
0: Okay.
1: My husband had a brilliant idea to put cameras up inside the house. Mm. Okay, that's good. He collects Jordans and he thinks that somebody might try to break in. Okay, see right there. Right there.
0: But she lost you.
1: I'm not a sneakerhead. There are sneakerheads. They are mm-hmm. very, very yeah. valuable. And they are worth a lot of money if you get the right ones. So I got all of that. Now, I told him if he didn't post them or brag about the shoes, he wouldn't have to worry about it. But he ain't going to stop doing that. Why have the Jordan collection and don't nobody know? That's what the internet is about. It's so anybody can feel like somebody and make other people think that they are and who they claim to be. So that's what the internet does. It blows up fallacies. It fulfills fantasies, even if it ain't nothing. He probably posting shoes on that he ain't even got. We got now, we have cameras in the bedroom and at the entrance to his closet. He's not up on technology, so I control the cameras. All he could do is view the cameras on an app on his phone. Cameras got motion detectors, so they'll only record if somebody was in a certain range. So here's why I'm telling you all this. And I am curious at this point why you are telling me all this, because I don't give a about them sneakers. I don't care nothing about them that can't nobody go in there. I don't care. But you're going to tell us this. Here we go. I went to visit my parents last weekend, and Saturday, our cameras back home were lighting up back to back. I don't know what that means. When I checked them, the power was low because they were unplugged. Okay, so homeboy then went in there and started unplugging all the cameras. They were on continuous charge, so when unplugged, they will still have 22 hours worth of battery. God, dog. Homeboy thought they was unplugged and that was good to go, not knowing that they were charged up and could run another full day. Which means they were still recording my husband in the house. He didn't know that he was being recorded. Yes, because he had unplugged them. There's a video of him walking around naked and sitting on the furniture naked.
0: Hang on.
1: Let's just stop right there.
0: Right, on my the furniture man. Naked. All right, we'll have part two of your response coming up, Steve, at 23 minutes. After the hour, today's Strawberry Letter subject, lights, camera, action. We'll get back into it right after this.
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12: Hey, Shirley. Here are the Big DM news updates. Hurricane Isaias's outer bands brought heavy rain and at least two suspected tornadoes to South Carolina. Damage was reported in Allendale County, while another tornado is suspected near Newberry and Fairfield counties. The National Weather Service's surveys will determine the storm's path, strength, and timing. Meanwhile, the Sumter County Coroner's Office has identified 38-year-old Whitney Milhorn as the pedestrian killed Saturday on West Liberty Street near Wedgeville Road. An autopsy is scheduled at MUSC in Charleston. The coroner's office and the Sumter Police Department continue to investigate the crash. And finally, Dominion Energy South Carolina will invest $3 million over 3 years to expand Energy Share, which assists eligible customers with bills, repairs, and efficiency upgrades. Since 2020, the program has helped more than 7,000 customers. I'm Cynthia Hardy. 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
8: Good morning, Gadsden, Elgin, and everybody listening this morning. 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Thanks for waking up with the Steve Harvey Morning Show on the Big DM. 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
9: 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We have reports of an accident Fairview Road off of Bub Schumpert. If you are traveling out there, expect delays. Also, watch for problems on I-26. Eastbound, a wreck being reported at St. Andrews. Westbound, an accident being reported at 126. Use caution this morning. I'm Heather Daniels for Big DM 101 FM.
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1: My sister Odell, Abraham, and Solomon, they had multiple wives.
0: You lead the Bible out this.
1: Stating the facts.
0: Hey, okay. Hey, watch yourself. You just rang the bell. Don't get yourself back in there, yeah?
2: No, you did not.
0: You don't go and drag up nothing in the Old Testament, try to use it as an example. You close to God now. You ought to know better. Your daddy was a preacher and everything. You can ring my bell.
2: Really, Sister Odell?
0: Ding-a-ling-a-ling.
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2: All right, come on, Steve. Let's recap today's Strawberry Letter. The subject is lights, camera, action. We left off with naked on the sofa. Naked on
0: the I'm going to get down to that. This is a man that has a Jordan collection, and he thinks that somebody might try to break in and steal it. So he done put cameras up in the house to protect his investment. His wife told him, if you didn't brag about him and post him, you wouldn't have to worry about that. I said, why have a collection and you don't nobody know? That's what they do. They brag, they post. All right, I'm not a sneakerhead, but there are some really, really valuable sneakers out there, I know for sure. And they're worth a lot of money. So he put up these cameras. She goes to see her parents for the weekend. She notices now her husband's not tech savvy, so all he can see if somebody's going in the closet or not. But her app tells her everything. She noticed the camera lights blinking. He had unplugged all the cameras back home, and they was lighting up. And when he checked them, the power was low because they were unplugged. See, when they were on a continuous charge, so when they unplugged, they still got 22 hours of just showing you. This

0: fool in here. He's stupid. He done unplugged him. Now, here now in the house, not knowing he is still being recorded. There's a video of him walking around naked and sitting on the furniture naked. Now, when I read this line, you know, when you say furniture, I'm thinking table. End table. Coffee table. Uh-huh. Sitting on furniture, you know, hard chair. I'm not thinking bed. Bed is furniture. Yeah. I'm not thinking sofa. Sofa's furniture. Mm-hmm. I can't. I don't really sit on my sofa naked. I don't really do that. just the possibility of somebody coming in alone is enough for me.
1: The visual.
0: Yeah. And now I can tell you right now, he's sitting up there naked, but he got a pair of them Jordans on, though. Because he big on that high tops. He ain't laced them up or Velcro strapped them.
1: What color?
0: Just walking. He got red and white and black.
1: Red and white, yeah.
0: Yeah, he doing the real joint. He doing the originals. Because mm-hmm. now you got a video of him walking around sitting on the furniture naked. Then you got another video of him of having loud phone sex with somebody. Now you say, granted, it was dark, but I know his body and his voice. I showed him the videos. This way it get crazy. I showed him the videos. He said there's no way it could be him.
2: No way.
0: He said there's no way it could be him because he had unplugged the cameras.
1: Right.
0: Okay, dog, you can't be this dumb now.
1: Yes. I think so. I think so, yeah.
0: So in his mind, it can't be him. Because I unplugged the cameras. He didn't know that they were still charged and running a full 22 hours. Now that he's busted, he wants to get rid of the cameras. Well, we're keeping the cameras and I'm keeping him, but I don't want him to get away with whatever he did on the phone with another woman. How should I punish this cheater? What are you talking about?
1: Yeah.
2: Punish.
0: You got to punish him. You going to keep him.
1: Mm-hmm. So what does it matter?
0: You don't want him to get away with it. He done got away with it. If you have the video and still there has nothing happened to him.
1: Right.
0: He had it right for just a second and he lost it.
1: Oh, the lie.
0: There is no way that that's me.
1: You're proud of
0: that right there. Uh-huh. Boy, you was on to something. But then you said, there is no way that's me. Now, if he had just stayed there, I could work with him. But then this fool said,
1: what?
0: Yeah, I could work with him. I could work with him.
1: That's a good lie. You can make it with that lie.
0: I can make this lie work. Mm-hmm. But when you said that's no way it's me, because I unplugged the cameras.
1: Busted.
0: Bro, you just wasted a good lie. See, first of all, uh-huh. Let's say Steve Harvey is in this house with a Jordan collection.
1: Naked, sitting on.
0: My girl go out of town, I get naked. I unplug all the cameras.
1: Wait for her to go out of town. Uh-huh.
0: Now it's dark in here, and you find a video of me having loud phone sex naked on the furniture. But you can't make out my face.
1: Mm-hmm. But
0: then that's not me. And it's not me.
3: Hello.
0: And if he had on them Jordans. Somebody broke in this house.
1: Ooh, that's your lie. Uh-huh.
0: And stole them Jordans. Because, hey, them Jordans right there, look in the closet. You don't see them no more, do you?
4: Because you're wearing them.
1: Yes, yes.
0: No. Because he stole them. See, I done picked them Jordans up and took them out to the car. So they're not in the closet no more. He was so excited about having them Jordans, he called somebody and had phone sex with him.
1: Post your comments on
0: that
1: today's
0: been
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1: 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You can download it today. Coming up at 46 minutes after the hour, we got Junior and Sports Talk Steve right after this.
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1: This is your big dog right here in the morning. Let's see what's going on in the news.
2: Hi, good morning, Steve. Here are the Big DM News updates. Concert goers are disappointed that the scheduled Usher Chris Brown concert at Columbia's Williams-Brice Stadium has been canceled. The concert was set for Thursday, October 29th at 7:30 p.m. Organizers really haven't given a reason for the cancellation. Meanwhile, South Carolina's public school report cards show improvement. 320 earned excellent ratings, up from 259. Unsatisfactory schools fell to 24 from 74. Of the 1,295 schools receiving report cards, state education officials say 90% rated average or higher. And finally, South Carolina U.S. Senate candidates clashed over health care, national security, and Russia's sanctions Sunday night at the debate. Democrat Annie Andrews wants more debates. Republican Senator Darlene Graham says no. I'm Cynthia Hardy. Stay tuned for more of the Steve Harvey Morning Show on 101.3 The Big DM.
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4: 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Still getting reports of accidents, 26 West at 126, Fairview Road out near Bob Shumpert, and Columbia Highway at Holly Ferry. We also have reports of accidents, Old Sandy Run Road at I-26, and a wreck on St. Andrews at Bush River. Use caution this morning as you try and make your way in. I'm Heather Daniels for Big DM 101 FM.
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8: All right, Shirley, week 5 in the NFL. Let's go through it. Here we go. The Buccaneers beat the Cowboys 24-16.
9: Ooh, them Cowboys are struggling.
8: They sure are, man. The Jaguars beat the Eagles, man. They pulled it off with a field goal 19-17.
9: Hey, man, that's the dumbest loss that's an upset I've ever seen. That's the dumbest loss I've ever seen.
8: Yeah. Here we go. The Bengals over the Dolphins 31-24.
9: Oh, hell.
8: The Colts, man. The Colts fall to the Steelers 34-22. The Patriots. Man, the Patriots beat the brakes off the Raiders 45-17. The Vikings over the Saints. Oh, Tosh, man. 23-13.
9: Yeah, I knew that.
8: And now this is another one, Unc, man. The Giants and the Commanders tied 27-27, man.
9: I didn't see that game.
8: You didn't
9: but
8: see that?
9: I know, tell you what, Jameson Wilson, boy, whew, I likes that boy.
8: In overtime, man, in overtime. They had a chance to win it. They didn't. They didn't even realize that they had a shot. They could have just kicked the field goal. Game would have been over. The time ran out on Jaden Daniels, man. That's how they ended. All right, here we go. The Packers beat the Bears 31-7.
9: I mean, beat the
8: Broncos
9: off
8: over the Chargers. 23-17. Here go your boys in Detroit Lions over the Cardinals.
9: 43-21.
8: The 49ers edge out the Seahawks 32-29. The Ravens pulled off one over the Falcons 30-23.
9: Yes, sir.
8: And then the Jets beat the Browns.
9: Yeah, they did.
8: 17-12.
9: They did. Yeah, they did.
8: Yeah, man, it did.
9: It's cool. Ain't no problem, dog. Mm-hmm. I done been here before. Go ahead.
8: The Houston Texans beat the Tennessee Titans 26-3.
9: Come on, man. Hey, dog.
10: Back
9: don't
10: to the
9: lose your enthusiasm you had. Let's have it. Come on.
8: I got it. We in here. This is our first win of the season. I'm telling you right now.
9: One and four.
8: But that's all you need is one to get started. That's all we
10: Super
8: need.
10: Super Bowl bound, Junior.
8: Going to the Super Bowl.
9: How y'all just now starting?
8: We just now started, but we need one. Then we're going to get two, and then we're going to three. Then we're going to be by week 10, 4-4. So we're going to be fine. We good. We just on our way to the Super Bowl.
9: Wait. Week 10, 4-4.
8: Yeah.
9: That's 8.
8: Yeah. We should be by 4-4.
9: What is you in week 10 for when you played 8 games?
8: Because that's the only way we got to get these wins up. We got to catch up. We down right now. We 1-4, but we still going to the Super Bowl. I told you.
11: We finna play Jacksonville, Junior.
8: I'm back on it.
9: Wait a minute. Mm-hmm. Y'all going to the Super Bowl.
8: You don't see it or something?
9: Don't nobody see it.
10: All right, Junior. Thank you. Congratulations, Junior. Your team pulled one out. All right, coming up at the top of
9: this
10: the hour.
9: Delusional.
10: A woman on social media needs

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9: 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Harry, good morning.
10: 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Still getting reports of accidents, 26 West at 126, Fairview Road out near Bub Shumpert, and Columbia Highway at Holly Ferry. We also have reports of accidents, Old Sandy Run Road at I-26, and a wreck on St. Andrews at Bush River. Use caution this morning as you try and make your way in. I'm Heather Daniels for Big DM 101 FM.
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This is from Carrie on Steve Harvey FM. Carrie says, I lost a lot of weight over the last year, and suddenly I'm getting attention from the same guys who barely acknowledged me before. A couple of them were actually pretty mean to me when I was heavier, and now they're flirting with me and asking if I'm seeing anyone. I'll admit that part of me is flattered by the attention.

0: attention, but mostly it disgusts me. I'm still the same person I was before, so it's hard not to think that these guys decided I was beneath them when I was overweight, and now suddenly I'm good enough. My girlfriends think I'm being unfair, and they say physical attraction matters, and people are allowed to become interested in someone they weren't attracted to before. I understand that, but all I've ever wanted is a guy who loves me for who I am. Is my complaint legitimate?
1: She got that.
0: That's what she wants to know.
2: No, it ain't legitimate. No, you know, and you get on out of here with all this here. I just want somebody to love me for me. That ain't what we do. We love what we see first.
0: Okay.
2: Period.
0: Mm-hmm.
2: I'm the same person. No, you not.
0: From the inside, she meant.
2: No, and we ain't get to that.
0: Uh-huh. Well, that's what she meant.
2: Hard for me to get inside if I'm still walking around you.
0: But do they have to be mean to her, though? The same guys who
2: they
0: were mean to her?
2: They wasn't mean to her. They just ain't give her nothing.
0: She said she said a couple of them were actually pretty mean to me when I was heavier. She said that.
2: What does that mean? You know, you said, hey, y'all want to go get something to eat? They said, well, you know, let's just, everything is not mean. You probably said to them when you was had a little weight on, you probably said to them one time, y'all want to get something to eat? And then one of them said, you hungry? And then, you know, now you took that the wrong way.
0: Really?
3: Well, it was delivered the wrong way.
2: What was delivered the wrong way?
3: You hungry? That is stupid. So the delivery was wrong.
0: She said they were mean. She knows that they were mean.
3: Yeah, she knows.
2: Yeah, but you know what? Now you done got yourself fine what you want. Men are men. Now, what you ought to do is, she ought to just get into a new circle of friends.
0: Mm-hmm. But she does say her girlfriend said she's being unfair. She said that. And they said to her, physical attraction matters. Meaning to the men.
2: It matters greatly.
0: Mm-hmm. Mm-hmm. Mm-hmm. Yeah, men are very visual. Yeah.
2: So now, here's the way you get back at them. Mm-hmm. You just say, back then you didn't want me. Mm. Now I'm hot. You all own me.
3: All right. Mike Jones.
2: Who? Uh-huh. Mike Jones. Then you go over there and start dating Mike Jones.
3: But don't call me. That's the revenge.
0: Not dating Mike Jones. All right. All right. So she wants to know, is her complaint legitimate, though? You're saying no, absolutely
2: I just
0: not.
2: Told you it is not legitimate. Because, lady, come on. Just relax. See,
0: well, she feels like she deserves love, too.
2: But here's the problem. A lot of people, you ask God for something, then God give it to you, and you don't even know how to enjoy it. Because you steady complaining about how they used to treat you when you was big.
0: Mm-hmm. She said
2: big
0: that
2: people
0: she,
2: get treated different.
0: She said that she is flattered by their attention. She did say that.
2: Shirley, are you trying
0: she
2: to
0: was
2: help
0: her? She was hurt. Yes, I am that. Trying to help her. Yes, I am trying to help her, as you should be.
3: Yeah. And well, what'd you I'm say, Tommy? What do you say?
1: I said she got that shot.
3: So? What's wrong with that?
1: Ain't nothing wrong with it. But, be open about the shot, though. You know, you got it. It's cool.
2: It ain't nothing wrong. Shot or no shot.
1: I ain't mad.
0: Just, you know, big people she's lost get a lot treated of weight different. Over the year. Last year.
2: Like if I'm fishing, I'm concerned.
0: She's lost the weight. Did you not hear that part?
2: Hey, bro. You got to sit back here. Both of us can't sit up here.
3: Absolutely hate you.
0: On Carl's birthday.
2: You know when it's time for the fat person to jump on the boat, everybody got a brace.
0: We'll have more of this ignorant show coming up at 20 minutes after, right after this.
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8: Hey, Shirley. Here are the Big DM News updates. Hurricane Isaias's outer bands brought heavy rain and at least two suspected tornadoes to South Carolina. Damage was reported in Allendale County, while another tornado is suspected near Newberry and Fairfield counties. The National Weather Service's surveys will determine the storm's path, strength, and timing. Meanwhile, the Sumter County Coroner's Office has identified 38-year-old Whitney Milhorn as the pedestrian killed Saturday on West Liberty Street near Wedgeville Road. An autopsy is scheduled at MUSC in Charleston. The coroner's office and the Sumter Police Department continue to investigate the crash. And finally, Dominion Energy South Carolina will invest $3 million over 3 years to expand Energy Share, which assists eligible customers with bills, repairs, and efficiency upgrades. Since 2020, the program has helped more than 7,000 customers. I'm Cynthia Hardy. 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
18: 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I'm Dr. Annie Andrews, and I want to be your next U.S. Senator. 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
16: 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All the time.
18: Speak for yourselves. 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
16: 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Haven't been in a while. 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
16: Yeah.
18: 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I saw that.
16: Yeah.
18: 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It looked like
16: 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River. Yeah, it is unbelievable. Mm-hmm.
18: Guess the water has nowhere to go in the desert.
16: Late hurricanes. Really late. All right. All right, guys. Coming up at 33 minutes after the hour, we're going to switch gears and play a round of Would You Rather right after this.
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1: It is time now for a round of Would You Rather. Would you rather oversleep every day for a week or not get any sleep for a week? Which one? We're oversleeping
0: or oversleep.
2: Oversleep every day.
3: Yeah.
1: Oversleep.
0: No sleep. Uh-huh.
1: Yeah. How are you going to function with no sleep? Yeah.
0: You're just a crackhead. You just
1: sleep. Yeah. All right. Would you rather always feel hungry or always feel tired? Which one?
0: Well, if you're hungry, you're going to be tired.
1: That's for sure. Yeah, very sluggish.
3: Yeah, feel tired.
0: Yeah, but I ain't going to be tired. I done that. I had that problem all last year. I don't like that.
1: Uh-huh. You'd rather be hungry.
0: I don't see how I'm going to be hungry all the time because I'm going to eat. I just don't see how that's so would you rather.
4: It's not real.
0: It really ain't, because I can tell you right now, I'm not finna sit up here hungry. I don't know how bad y'all think I'm doing, but
1: you got egg money, Steve.
0: I'm telling you right now, I'm finna go give me something to eat.
1: All right, moving on. Would you rather have to wash the dishes or wash the clothes all week, all the time for the next year? Would you rather wash the dishes or wash the clothes all the time for the next year?
2: Give me them dishes.
0: A year.
3: Dishes.
1: Yeah.
0: Dishes. Man, I don't know how to wash no clothes.
1: What?
0: There ain't nobody going to have nothing. I don't know how to wash clothes. Wash clothes.
1: He's rich, Carla. He's bright, rich. He's rich.
4: Dark colors, cold, medium water.
1: He's
4: white.
1: Rich.
4: Hot water. Put some bleach, detergent.
1: He's got people for that. Well, can you just pretend?
0: I've never used bleach in my life.
4: What?
2: Are you serious?
4: What you mean?
1: What's the surprise for?
2: That's why he over there with just black drawers. He don't know how to wash his clothes.
4: From earlier.
0: No, for real, let me ask you a question. What do you use bleach for?
1: Like for whites, to keep your whites white.
3: Keep the whites white.
1: Your towels, yeah.
4: Mm-hmm. You can clean so you don't clean up with bleach. You know,
1: he doesn't do that. He's got people for that. Remember?
0: Hold up. He's
1: rich.
0: Talking about wiping something?
4: So, Steve, let me ask you a question. Right now, you're drinking a cup of coffee. You're in the kitchen. Mm-hmm. You spill some coffee. You don't wipe it up?
0: What? For what? I got to.
4: Because you spilled it. That's why.
0: I got to go to work.
2: You are so unregular.
1: That's not an excuse for everything.
0: I got to go to work, and so does somebody else. So now,
1: get out of their way.
0: If I got to go to work and I'm going to do your job, one of us is irrelevant at this point.
1: Yeah. That's today's round of Would You Rather. No. Coming up at 49 minutes after, it's our last break of the day, and we'll close
2: out
1: the show with the one and only Steve Harvey right after this.
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1: Hi, good morning, Steve, for the Big DM News Updates. Concert goers are disappointed that the scheduled Usher Chris Brown concert at Columbia's Williams-Brice Stadium has been canceled. The concert was set for Thursday, October 29th at 7:30 p.m. Organizers really haven't given a reason for the cancellation. Meanwhile, South Carolina's public school report cards show improvement. 320 earned excellent ratings, up from 259. Unsatisfactory schools fell to 24 from 74. Of the 1,295 schools receiving report cards, state education officials say 90% rated average or higher. And finally, South Carolina U.S. Senate candidates clashed over health care, national security, and Russia sanctions Sunday night at the debate. Democrat Annie Andrews wants more debates. Republican Senator Darlene Graham says no. I'm Cynthia Hardy. Stay tuned for more of the Steve Harvey Morning Show on 101.3 The Big DM.
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1: Last break of the day. Wow. Happy birthday, Carla. Have a great rest of your day. Yeah. And thank you to our listeners, for always, always listening to us. Steve Harvey Nation, we appreciate you. Steve?
20: Mm-hmm. Hey, my closing remarks today is because Shirley told me.

don't believe you, that ain't your fault. See, and it's just, brothers, I'm not coming at you with no disrespect, but I'm coming at you with what the requirements of manhood are. This is not Steve Harvey making them up. I didn't make this up, man. And I'm not saying if you don't do this, you ain't. I'm just telling you what the rules of manhood are. We have two major components that is the responsibility of a man: to protect and to provide. Those two things are non-negotiables. You don't get to debate that, man. It's just not, brothers. I'm sorry. Your job is to protect and provide. Those two things must happen. Now, if you're a great communicator, that's a bonus. You know, if you're extra loving and extra kind, that's a bonus. Now, of course, you know, we want to be polite. We want to be courteous. We want to be kind to our people, our family, our children, our girls, our wives. I got all that. But your two obligations you have to do is protect and provide. Now, the fact that you haven't heard that, that don't make it not so. And brothers, you cannot move the goalposts just because it's something you've decided in 2026, moving into 2027, that you don't want to do. It will never be okay for a man not to protect and provide. I'm sorry. That ain't Steve. I'm just telling you, man. Unc, you old. Yeah, man. And hopefully one day you'll get old too. Old is the goal. Stop criticizing people for being old. The whole goal is to get old. See, man, y'all be saying some real shallow sugar honey iced tea without no thought behind it. And then you get mad at us, man, because we live a certain way or we have a certain belief. Because the goalpost was not allowed to be moved when I kicked. When I stepped up to the plate to have a family, when I stepped up to the plate to have children, when I stepped up to the wedding vows, all that, they didn't move the goalpost. Now, I didn't do it right, but they didn't move the goalpost. So when I say you keep asking all these women what they bring to the table, you got to have a table. Dog, women are looking for men who make them feel safe. Women want a man to make them feel protected. Women would love to have a man that would make them feel honored, loved, cherished. Women want that. What's wrong with that? Why? When that get to be old-fashioned? Come on, young homies. Quit moving the goalposts, man, so it can be easy for you. This sugar honey iced tea ain't easy. It's not. It's called manhood. That's what it is, man. It don't come with a whole lot of thank yous. You ain't gonna, Father's Day ain't the same as Mother's Day. There's a reason for that. Get over it. Quit tripping. So now you want to go 50-50 in everything. Okay, cool, go ahead. Okay, that's the way a woman, I make 100,000, a woman need to make 100,000. That's foolishness, but okay. That's what you want to live by, go ahead. You make 100,000, she make 100,000. Okay, cool. You pay half the bills, she pay half the bills. Okay, cool. This is your money when you get paid. That's her money when she get paid. Okay, cool. That way y'all want to try to live? Go ahead. Let me know how that works out for you. And y'all have joined a union to be as one. Y'all trying to have a family and y'all trying to go somewhere. I want to see how y'all go in the same direction with all them separate ways. I want to see how that works. Just show me how that works, man. Because I ain't seen it work yet. Now, you decide, hey, let's raise a family. I want a little boy look just like me. I'm going to name him after me, and I want you to take my name. Well, guess what? When she get pregnant, I don't know if you've been paying attention, man, but it gets real big for her. It's a daunting accomplishment, man, to go out and have a child. Where the 50-50 at on that? When it's time to bring this child into the world, where is the 50-50 at then? Because it looked like 90-10 to me. So I'm sorry, man. It ain't 50-50. You got to have a table. And your obligation is to protect and provide. That will never change, man. And I'm sorry, Uncle Steve had to tell it to you.
That's just the way.

0: period. Stand up, because it ain't finna change. Those are my closing remarks. Y'all have a great day today.
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12: 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The McNair 5K Run, Walk, and Day of Celebration, Saturday, October 17th, honoring a legacy and inspiring the future.
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0: Hey, it's Steve Harvey, y'all. Here's what happened on the Steve Harvey Morning Show. When I was around 8, I got the kitty blues.
1: All right.
0: My daddy loved the blues, man. I was the most depressed 9-year-old at the school. 101.3, the Big DM, home of the Steve Harvey Morning Show.

0: weekend, baby. A better weekend than last, right? All the rain and a whole nine yards, but it should be a good weekend coming up. I'll get to that later. Right now, though, I'm going to give you $1,000. $1,000. Let me give you a moment to get that phone. I'll tell you what today is, actually, though. Today is Plain Language Day. It's also Metastatic Breast Cancer Awareness Day. As you know, October is National Breast Cancer Awareness Month. Today is also No Bra Day. It's M&M Day. Gotta love the M&Ms. Woo! Especially the peanuts. I like those. It's also Silly Sayings Day. And we got to give big shouts to United States Navy. It is their birthday today. Happy birthday, Navy. And Treat Yourself Day. Treat yourself to something special. You're always doing stuff for other people. Today's your day to treat yourself. I want to give you $1,000 for that one, all right? Your word is trick. Trick. T-R-I-C-K. T-R-I-C-K. Trick is your word. Head to your phone and text it. 803-783-9936. That's 803-783-9936. I got your birthdays coming up in a little, but first, we got to get to the nephew Tommy and the rewind. That's on the way.
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0: time for the Nephew Tommy Rewind. Something's up with this neighborhood watch.
1: Hello?
2: I'm trying to reach Johnny.
1: Yeah, this is Johnny.
2: Okay, you the one that be doing the neighborhood watch? You be walking your dog doing the neighborhood watch? Is that you?
1: Who's this?
2: Is this Johnny?
1: Who is this, man?
2: This is PJ. Answer my question. Are you Johnny?
3: Slow your roll. I'm Johnny, and I do the neighborhood watch. Who is the damn PJ?
2: I'm PJ.
3: Baby, hold on, man. Don't call my phone yelling at me, charging me up.
2: Hey, man, I live two streets over from you, okay? And you're supposed to be the neighborhood watchman, but that ain't what you're doing. Now, I done caught you looking in the window at my wife. When I came outside, you was halfway down the street, you and your damn dog.
3: Okay?
2: So, you ain't watching the neighborhood. You looking, trying to see some in the window. That's what you're doing.
3: Picking some. Man, please, I don't look at that. I do my job, man. I do my job. I do the neighborhood watch. I make sure people ain't breaking nobody's houses. I got a wife. What the hell I want to look at somebody else's wife? I got a piece of at home.
2: Then you need to stay out looking through people's window, man. You're supposed to be watching the neighborhood, not watching my wife's.
3: Where you say you live again? Cause
2: I live two streets. You know what? I tell you what, Mr. Johnny.
3: A damn peeper Tom. I'm gonna show you what a damn peeper Tom is.
2: No, I'm gonna show you what. I'm gonna start looking through your window, looking at your wife. See, one peep deserves another peep, Mr. Johnny.
3: But bring your over here. I want you to look in my damn window. Man, this. Who the hell is this? I ain't got time for this, man. I got a job. I got a mortgage. I got kids. I ain't got time for this, man. Go look at a job, man. Go find a job.
2: I got a job, but when I'm at work, you got a job.
3: Yeah, you got a job crying like a damn talking about somebody looking at your wife. Ain't nobody looking at your damn wife, man.
2: I got a job, but when I'm at my job, I'm wondering if your is back at the house looking through the window at my wife.
3: Please come to my damn house. Please.
2: I'm coming later tonight to look through the window at
3: fine. Man, what the hell are you talking about? Calling me, talking about peeping at your damn wife. Ain't nobody.
2: Because that's what your been doing, man.
3: You ain't got no wife. You probably ain't got no wife. You probably married to a damn midget or something. Man, what the you talking about, man? Talking about not peeping at your wife. You probably
2: I've got a wife, and you is the one that been peeping at your wife. One that you still watching the neighborhood, but that ain't what you doing.
3: All I got to say, come over here now. Since you around the neighborhood, you three streets, whatever, how many streets, whatever you are for me, come right now. I stand outside with my dog waiting on your. I want you to come by.
2: I'm coming later tonight when she gets out that shower, the same way you was looking through my window.
3: Please, just come by. Don't wait. Just come by now, please.
2: I'll come by right now, but I'm bringing somebody with me.
3: You ain't what? Brother, I'm getting ready to slow down so I can get ready and handle my business, man. I'm getting ready to go to work. Again today, man. What the hell are you talking about, bro? I got two damn jobs. I got jobs to work during the day and at night. And in between, I do the neighborhood watch. I'm doing your service. I'm helping your lazy out. While you sit here watching people looking to see if they looking at your damn wife, why don't you get you a second job or something, man? Why don't you Google? Why don't you look at monster.com or something? What the hell is wrong with you calling me? I'm peeping at your damn wife. Man, don't you ever call me with no. Man, who the hell is this anyway?
2: Do you want to know who it is?
3: Yeah, who the hell is this? Because I got something for you.
2: I'm going to tell you who it is. This is Nephew Tommy from the Steve Harvey Morning Show. You just got pranked by your wife, Trisha.
1: I'm going to kick Trisha. That ain't right, baby. That ain't right, baby.
2: Johnny.
1: Baby, that ain't right.
3: Man, you got me, man, because I said ain't nobody going to get me on no prank, man. I don't fall for that. I ain't got time for that, man.
2: Your wife told me you do the neighborhood watch. Oh, man, she said you do the neighborhood. You walk, you know, because you got a Rottweiler?
3: Yeah.
2: She told me.
3: That's why I use, man, because I want to be safe, man. Just in case something happens, I just stick my Rottweiler on that.
2: Yeah.
3: Man, you got me bad, Tommy. you got me bad, man.
2: You good?
3: I'm good, man. I'm going to get her, though.
2: All right. Let me ask you this, though. What is the baddest, and I'm talking about the baddest, radio show in the land?
3: Man, the
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1: Love King. Love King forever. Your face, turn me up. I like this. This feel like a basement slow jam. No chaperone. And then you

You know, we got to get your birthdays in. A lot of folks are celebrating on this 13th day of October. Months moving through, baby. Halfway through already. All right, let's say happy birthday to Amber Adams. Happy birthday to you. Holly Kolbus, along with Ivan Earl. What up, money?

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1: Mm-hmm.
2: And you are the singing chef.
1: Yes.
2: Come on, give me a little bit. Just for me.
1: Who
2: Curtis. You gotta put Curtis in it. You gotta put Curtis in the song.
1: To fill this empty space. Who can I run to when I need

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1: You could be in a good relationship and be outside messing it all
2: ruin
1: up.
2: Ruin it how, though? What would?
1: Because you're answering the phone and you don't know what who's going to be on the other end, and neither do
2: who
1: I.
2: Who would be on the other end?
1: Somebody that don't know I'm with you.

0: 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Also, Laredak is hosting their 7th annual Rock and Recovery Benefit. It's a concert Thursday. It's going to be 6:30 till 10 o'clock, Ice House Amphitheater, and they're going to be raising money for nonprofits. Also, Hush No More's 8th annual Walk, Roll, and Run 5K. It is this Saturday, 9 a.m., Moore Park. Donation is going to go towards building the Hush No More Safe Haven. 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
1: No, I ain't throwing my family out the window. 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

0: It is yours truly, Curtis Wilson. It's Curtis and Company. Thank you for riding. And by the way, we're going to take you for another ride. 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
18: Day after day, week after week, we take chances on people, putting people in cars that don't even deserve a second chance. 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

still love me? 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If I got locked up and sentenced to a quarter century, could I count on you to be there to support me mentally? If I went back to a hoopie for my fans, would you poof and disappear like some of my friends? 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If it was time to put in work, would you be there?

0: Big G don't be messing around. That guy, when he say he gonna put it down, he puts it down. It's Club 101.3, the Midday Dance Party. Thank you much, G. We'll catch you tomorrow. Hump Day Wednesday, we'll do it. Hey, listen, Michael Jordan's jersey, you know, the one that he had on in the Last Dance from the 1998 NBA Finals, sold for $14 million. Oh, my gosh. Hey, listen, what do I have? I got a Pippen jersey.
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0: Take you back to 1978, when this group released this song on this day. But when they first came out, they were called the New York City Players. Then they changed their name to Cameo. Larry Blackman put this thing together, and this group came out with this fire song.
1: Let's talk about loneliness. You know, sometimes it can fool you into believing you're on top of the world. No one can top you or stop you. And everything you ever wanted is right at your fingertips. But as always, reality steps in and shocks you right back into the present. And all you can do is ask yourself over and over, why? What happened to the love that brought us both so much joy and happiness? Hey, I know things change, people change, but this hurts. I mean, really hurts. I guess it all boils down to the fact that we really didn't know each other anyway, huh? Yeah, I know. Say, wait a minute.

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0: $50 for the adults. You know the South Carolina State Fair. That kicks off Thursday. Hopefully you went to our website at thebigdm.com to try to grab some of those tickets. The family four packs are there for you. All right, also for the kids, but this doesn't happen until October 20th. So that's next week. Could be for you or the kid in you. But of course for the kids. McDonald's Villains Boo Buckets are coming out, featuring different villains like Ursula, Maleficent, Scar, Jafar, Cruella DeVille. And don't forget, Oreo takes the cake when it comes to cakesters. I don't know if you had the Oreo cakesters. Oh my freaking gosh, they're so good. Now they're going to make it worse. They're going to add, for the holidays, the gingerbread cakester. That comes out next week for the 19th and a limited time only for that, all right? And I didn't even notice. I didn't notice 7-Up had Shirley Temples. 7-Up had Shirley Temples. Yeah. But they're bringing them back. Yes. Just for you. I got to try one. I never had that stuff. Let's see. Ooh, West Columbia. I told you about this one where they're doing the Beautification Foundation. They're hosting the 3rd annual reverse raffle. That is going down for you. Get some tickets. Check it out. Let's see. It is happening tonight, 6 p.m. Savage Craft Ale Works. Those tickets, they're going to pull like every 12th ticket is going to get $100. And that last remaining ticket, that person's going to get $1,000. And by the way, Golden Connections, a senior community health and resource fair. It's happening in Sumter County at the Civic Center, 700 West Liberty Street. You know, that's the home of the Big DM right there. Goes down for you tomorrow, 10 a.m. until 2. It's all free. All free. Services. They're going to connect you with programs. They got food going on, health stuff, the whole nine yards. And again, that is tomorrow, 700 West Liberty Street, Sumter County Civic Center. They're going to be doing that for you. All right, coming up, got another C-Mix remix. Yeah, dude, it's 101.3, Big TM.
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3: 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I'm Dr. Annie Andrews, and I'm ready to fight for South Carolina.
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Coming up at the top of the hour, Shamara takes over. She'll also have that keyword for $1,000 inside Steve's Stash app. Right now, how about a remix with WizKid, Tim's, my man, Maxwell. It's 101.3, Big TM.

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0: giveaway to you with that Steve's Stash app. $5,000 a day, $20,000 still opportunities ready for this week right here to grab that money, all right? And just in time for the South Carolina State Fair that kicks off this Thursday. Now, that'll take your money in 5 minutes. Just getting tickets for the rides and the food. That's it, right? Hey,
1: but do you have to pay for parking? I think you still got to pay. I don't know. I can't remember if you got to pay for parking or not.
0: Remember, it used to be free. Then I think, I don't know. Anyway, have fun if you're going to the South Carolina State Fair. Take safety with you, too. All right? Make sure they check and double-check those roller coasters. Woo! That's been a trip lately. And don't let anyone anywhere tell you what you can or cannot do in life because you have it within yourself to do and be whatever you please. Just

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0: to the round. 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Why call you? Please.
1: Fingertips on the hips as I dip. 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
1: And welcome inside the show. It's Tuesday in the city. A lot of folks are already preparing for their after work plan. So big ups to anybody that's going to be hitting up an after work situation, especially as we get ready for Karaoke Tuesdays. You know, a lot of folks do karaoke and they go up on a Tuesday. Speaking of up, coming up in today's show, Uncle O, we're going to check in with everybody's favorite uncle. Did you get a chance to check out the Ozone podcast this past Saturday?

Saturday, 5 until 7. Uncle O had Method Man sitting in on the show. Don't forget, this Saturday, you can tune in again. Also, Jeffrey Lampkin is going to swing by. We'll chat the things that you are interested in, especially like winning, I don't know, maybe some money coming up in a 3 o'clock hour, because it's all about Steve's Stash app. Steve Harvey got some money for you, friend. So get ready to listen out for that keyword and get ready to text that keyword right to us right here at the Big DM. What else? We're going to play a little karaoke. Speaking of karaoke, so just keep it locked. It's Shamara.

What's up, everybody? It's your boy King George, Mr. Keep On Rolling. And I'm in here with my girl Shamar, the big DM. And I just want to let you know that, girl, you got it.

0: That is our guy right there, Eric Bellinger. I'm a little disappointed that I won't be able to check him out again. Williams-Brice, the R&B show. Very talented brother. And he's like, listen, I knew it was love when I cried in front of you. Shamar and friends, I didn't cry last night. I told my homeboys, I was like, thank you guys for inviting me into your guys' circle. They gave me side eye, and one of them was like, yo, you keep thinking you part of the circle. At any given moment, one of them going to try to holler at you, and you're going to be like, I was like, no, I'm one of the guys, right? They like, no, you're definitely not one of the guys. So, I mean, I thought I was one of the guys. I always hung out with a bunch of guys. No, I'm not one of the guys. Anyway, friend, listen, guys, gals, coming up in the 3 o'clock hour, we're going to have another chance for you to text us a qualifying keyword. It's all about Steve's Stash app. You've heard of Cash app. Well, now get ready to get down with Steve's Cash Stash or Stash app or something. It's money is what it is right now, okay? And if I keep saying I'm going to get tongue twisted and say something else. So get ready to text us that qualifying keyword coming up in the 3 o'clock hour to 803-783-9936. Welcome.
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Don't play with it. So, friend, does this sound like a cool combination? Boots, blazers, and bourbon? Sounds kind of grown, right? Well, get ready, an adult-only party featuring a night of music and trail ride blues. Give you details as to how you can hang out with Jeter Jones. Coming up in just a moment, it's Shamara.

0: 4, and you're like thinking, man, I got to go to work. What happens if they don't come? You know, the early part of those little service hour windows that they give you. Well, I had the house service today. And when they left, I'm thinking, yes, everything is complete that needed to be serviced. I had to service, like, you know, the alarms in the house. I don't know how to change a battery. If you follow me on Facebook, then you know that I was connected to, like, YouTube this weekend. Like, how do I change these things? So I was like, you know what? They're going to have to come out and do it because I ain't got no ladder and I didn't have the patience. But they forgot to do one. So now they got to come back out tomorrow. So imagine how irked I'm going to be tomorrow between that service window. Because they never say we come in LA. We'll be there at 8:30. We'll see you between this time and that time. And I'm looking at the people in the office again today like, well, they're coming back tomorrow. And I'm hoping that they come in the early part of the service time. But, you know, if they come a little later, I might not be here at 11 a.m. when you guys expect me to be here. So, you know, you got to get those things serviced. Speaking of getting some service, maybe you need your social life service a little bit. How does boots, blazers, and bourbon sound to you? It sounds pretty adultish, right? Well, it's an adult-only party featuring a night of music and Trail Ride Blues. So big ups to Jeter Jones, the king of the Trail Ride Blues. That's all going down again the end of the month at 125 Outlet Point Boulevard. Okay, so we got your chance to win those tickets to hang out with Jeter Jones via the phone lines. 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Boots, blazers, and bourbon. The king of the Trail Ride Blues. Hang out with Jeter Jones, again, on Friday, October 30th. Doors open up at 7. Show starts at 8 right there online at thebigtim.com. Coming up in the 3 o'clock hour, your shot to win some money. Also, your favorite cousin, Jeffrey Lampka, is going to join us.
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16: 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Ranked one of the worst states for raising a family. It's hard to make change when it feels like we don't have a choice. Well, this year we do. Dr. Jermaine Johnson. He's running for governor to turn South Carolina around. Jermaine was born to working class parents. He earned a basketball scholarship to the College of Charleston, got his PhD, and started a nonprofit to help people in

wowed me today. You know, she's 31 years old. She doesn't really ask for my help to do anything, but whenever I hear that word, mommy, I'm like, okay, she's in that missing me stage. But Imani's like, hey, mom, I need your help. And I'm like, well, what do you need my help with, Imani? I'm like, the people are here servicing the house. She's like, mommy, but listen. I'm like, okay, she's saying mommy again. She really wants my attention. I need to pick my health insurance. I said, so it's open enrollment? She said, yeah. I said, when does it due? She said, tomorrow. I said, girl, bye, I'll call you back. No, mommy, don't hang up. But again, since you know that they're adults and you know, like, you really can't help them with anything, but, like, to be their emotional support, especially when they miss you and they're calling you mommy at 30-something years old. Because any other time, she's like, mom, I gotta go. Mom, I'll call you back. Mom. But it's been mommy lately. So I felt kind of bad that I didn't get a chance to call her back. So she called me not too long ago and said, well, mom. It went from mommy earlier to mom. I just wanted to tell you I picked my own insurance. No thanks to you. And thanks for calling me back. I was like, girl, see, look at that. I knew you could do it. But don't call me the ninth hour talking about, can you help me with my open enrollment? Like, they don't give you 24 hours to pick insurance during open enrollment. They give you a couple weeks. I'm like, Imani, get it together. I'll be right back.

0: Hey, it's Steve Harvey, y'all. Here's what happened on the Steve Harvey Morning Show. Uh-huh. When I was around 8, I got the kitty blues.
1: All right.
0: My daddy loved the blues, man. I was the most depressed 9-year-old at the school. 101.3, the Big DM, home of the Steve Harvey Morning Show.

Hey, I got some money for you. It's all about Steve's Stash App right here. Shamar and friends, welcome again inside the show. I need you to pick up your cell phone and text me a word. You ready? It is Tuesday, October 13th. Your keyword is love. Text the word love, that's L-O-V-E, to 803-783-9936. Again, love is your keyword, $1,000 up for grabs. All inside our morning guy, Steve Harvey's Stash App. Again, text the word love, L-O-V-E, 803-783-9936.

0: As we get ready to switch gears, coming up on the other side, your favorite cousin, Jeffrey Lampkin, is going to join the show. Need that little bit of inspiration if you're going to continue, I don't know, going out this afternoon. Because, again, a lot of folks do karaoke on Tuesday. And if you want to be up in a club going up on a Tuesday for karaoke, you know, hitting everybody off with your go-to karaoke song, then stay tuned in because I want to know what your go-to karaoke song is, all right? So we got your chance to win $1,000. Text the word LOVE, L-O-V-E, 803-783-9936. Jeffrey Lampkin on deck. And then in the four, we want to do karaoke right here live on the radio. So what's your go-to karaoke song? Let's get those calls started. Hit me up on the phone lines. It's Shamara.
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23: 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Still getting reports of an accident if you're traveling 2 Notch at Polo Road. Also a wreck 26 westbound at Broad River. If you are traveling 77 south at I-20, we have reports of an accident. Also a wreck being reported now, Farrow Road at Clemson. Use caution this afternoon as you try and travel. I'm Heather Daniels for Big DM 101 FM.
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So I know your phone probably weirded you out sometime, right? The other day I watched Disclosure Day, Steven Spielberg's movie. And ever since then, friend, in my timeline, folks have been chatting about the reptilian conspiracy theory, you know, like UFOs, folks are walking around here looking like reptiles and whatnot. And I want my algorithm to get fixed because some of these people look really scary. Listen, Shamara, coming up 5 minutes, Jeffrey Lampkin, your favorite cousin, he's going to join us with your Daily Dose of Inspiration.

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2: What's going on, family? It's your favorite cousin, it's Jeffrey Lampkin. You don't need another year. You need another strategy. Because a new calendar won't fix your old habits. You're just sitting here like, it's not working for me, and this is not working out. And we in the fourth quarter, just let 2027 come in. No, you don't need another year. You need another strategy. Why don't you start now looking at, well, why is it not working? What do I need to do different? How can I operate different? How can I shift different? How can I make better choices and decisions? You don't need another year. You need a new strategy. Strategize. Be intentional about your success. Be intentional about your future. And if you do that, when you plant those seeds, you'll see them shine and prosper for you. Follow me on Facebook, Instagram, and Twitter at Jeffrey Lampkin. Have an amazing day.
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9: Getting reports of an accident if you're traveling two notch at Polo Road. Also a wreck 26 westbound at Broad River. If you are traveling 77 south at I-20, we have reports of an accident. Also a wreck being reported now, Farrow Road at Clemson. Use caution this afternoon as you try and travel. I'm Heather Daniels for Big DM 101 FM.
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1: 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It's the Big DM.

0: it. No diggity, no doubt. Yeah. Black Street Productions. We out, ride. We out, we out.
1: All right, friend, it's Karaoke Tuesday, and a lot of spots offer karaoke for fun on a Tuesday. So big ups to you if you're one of those, hey, it's Tuesday, we hitting up karaoke, all right? What's your go-to karaoke song? 803-783-9936, 803-783-WWDM. What's your go-to karaoke song?
2: 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All
1: right, so let's hear a line.
2: Yeah.
1: You know what? How about we play that on the radio right now? You down?
2: Big down.
1: 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What's your go-to karaoke song? Hit us up. Civic DM.

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0: then say yes. Brent, if you're just tuning in, what's your go-to karaoke song? A lot of folks go up on a Tuesday in the club, going up on a Tuesday. Because karaoke is offered at a lot of spots around town. So what's your go-to karaoke song? Hit me up. Mine is Gladys Knight, Midnight Train to Georgia. A lot of the folks I hang out with that do karaoke, theirs is probably like LTD. A lot of folks sing some Beyonce. But what's your go-to karaoke song? Let's play karaoke on the radio. 803-783-9936. Your go-to karaoke song, 803-783-WWDM. 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
26: 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Accidents this afternoon, 77 south at I-20. Also getting reports of a wreck 26 eastbound at I-20. 378 at Clubside Drive, an accident being reported. Also watch for wrecks Augusta Highway at Wise Ferry Road and Clemson Road at Old Clemson Road. Be careful this afternoon as you try and make your way home. I'm Heather Daniels for Big DM 101 FM.
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0: Hey, friends. So again, if you're just tuning in, Shamara and friends, welcome to the show. It's Tuesday. What's your go-to karaoke song? A lot of folks offer karaoke on a Tuesday. It's like, remember that song, Going Up on a Tuesday? What's your go-to karaoke song? Hit me up. The Big DM, what's your go-to karaoke song?
1: Keisha Cole, Love.
0: Can we get a piece of it? What's up?
1: Love, I never knew how, yeah.
0: You know what? Let's hear the real song. What's your go-to karaoke song? 803-783-9936. It's

0: 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Here's what happened on the Steve Harvey Morning Show. I sweat from my groin.
1: That's information we didn't
2: 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A lot of information.
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0: party, the happy hour ride out mix with DJ Prince Ice is up next. Welcome again inside the show, Shamara and friends on this Karaoke Tuesday, which has been super fun thus far. I feel like I'm going to do this every Tuesday. You call up on the phone lines, tell me what's your go-to karaoke song, whether it's out here in these streets, because a lot of folks play karaoke at home. Big ups to Stephanie Jacobs. I know she and her family do it often, you know? So again, what's your karaoke go-to song? I feel like that should be fun, like, you know, a couple Tuesdays. Throw that up in there. Let's call Uncle O as we get ready again for DJ Prince Ice at 5. It's phone loud today. I hope he answer.
1: Hello?
0: Yo, Uncle O.
1: Yo.
0: I'm about to eat some peanut butter and crackers. Can you order me something to eat?
1: Boy, this feels like deja vu. You know what it is? Every time I turn around, you are either hungry, drunk, or both. Or you're taking a dump. I don't know which one it's going to be. I don't know what kind of phone call I'm going to get from you. So what can I do for you today? I have no bail money. You're going to have to call your folks for that. And if you have to go do it, don't call me.
0: Yo, you tell everything. Can you just order me some fried chicken from, like, the American Deli or 92 Chicken or something?
1: I'm not your daddy. I'm just your uncle. So if you need some, you know what? As a matter of fact, your daddy, do you even know who he really is?
0: Yo, I'm going to tell my mama.
1: Yeah. While you're at it, ask her to tell you who your real daddy is so you can get some money from him and not ask me for money. Every time I turn around, you need me to feed you. That's not my job. And how come you got specialties of what you want and you don't have any money?
0: Because I want some meat.
1: Whoa, that's not anything I can help you with, okay? But make sure you catch me this Saturday from 5 p.m. to 7 p.m. I have my own show. You know that, right?
0: What time is it?
1: 5 p.m. to 7 p.m.
0: Okay, well, I'm sure if I'm hungover on Saturday, I'm sure 5 o'clock I'll be, you know, over my hangover from the night before.
1: No. Make sure you are hanging over the toilet where you throw up at and get the hell off my phone.
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6: Vote for someone who will fight for you and who will fix the problems.
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3: 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Accidents this afternoon, 77 south at I-20. Also getting reports of a wreck 26 eastbound at I-20. 378 at Clubside Drive, an accident being reported. Also watch for wrecks Augusta Highway at Wise Ferry Road and Clemson Road at Old Clemson Road. Be careful this afternoon as you try and make your way home. 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
5: Loving this tempo right here, Ice. It's Taco Tuesday. It's I was calling it Karaoke Tuesday.
6: Yeah.
5: I had fun today having folks call up to say their favorite karaoke go-to song and doing it on the radio.
6: Do you have one?
5: Gladys Knight, Midnight Train of Georgia.
6: Oh.
5: I'm not singing it. Nope. Do you have one?
6: Ribbon in the Sky, Stevie Wonder.
5: Do you give us a piece of it?
6: No.

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1: Clap your hands, everybody. 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
0: Hey, can you put the Love Train by the OJ's on for me?
1: I said thumbs up. I have no idea. Is that song older than me?
0: Yeah, yes, ma'am. Yes, ma'am. Sound like you, how you were born the year I came in high school.
1: 74?
0: 1974.
1: What's your name?
0: They call me Butch.
1: Happy birthday, Mr. Butch.
0: Yes. I'm back here in a little train by the OJ's.

0: just send a shout-out birthday.
1: Whose birthday is it?
0: Her name is Diane. She's 60 years old today.
1: Oh, happy birthday, Miss Diane. Who is this?
0: My name is Penny.
1: Penny, thank you for tuning in to us, okay?
0: Okay, thank you.

0: And that was. You want to?
1: Yeah, you gotta remember the words.
0: I don't. You don't have to know them. Like, karaoke supposed to be fun, right? Yeah. But some people take karaoke like really serious.
1: Those. I should have been a singer. People.
0: Yes. And I'm like, I can't sing, but I'll go have some fun. After taking a couple shots, of course, and I'll get liquor courage. Like, all right, Gladys Knight, Midnight Train of Georgia, you got me, good, let's go. And then I end up having some crowd participation because there are notes that I really just can't hit. You know, my voice is like, friends, don't forget this Friday, we got the situational smash for the S Bar and Grill.
1: Yeah.
0: 7535 Gondis Ferry Road. Big ups to the folks that are going to be joining us inside the Friday Night Live situation. Jada Day and the Fire Sound Band. What up, Jada? We'll see you on Friday, and it's free entry all night long. The following Friday, we have Frank Johnson. Big ups to the King George Music Group.
1: Nice.
0: So I can't wait for Frank. Frank, listen, that's a talented young bull.
1: Goes in.
0: Oh, my gosh. I'm like, I wish I was you. Like, you like a walking bank vault. Like,
1: wow.
0: There's so much talent around here in the Met, man. Listen, we got some bills to pay. We'll be back.
1: Uh-huh.
0: And Prince Ice going to keep sticking and moving. Mama Joyce want to hear, I think, some Tina Marie. Don't quote me, but she's like, call me. I want to request a song.
1: Okay.
0: That's what I think. I'm not sure. We'll find out in just a second.
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28: 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Still getting reports of problems as you travel I-20, eastbound a wreck at Broad River Road, westbound at Sunset Boulevard. There is an accident 26 eastbound at I-20. Also watch for wrecks Percival at Lake Avenue and Broad River at Long Creek Drive. I'm Heather Daniels for Big DM 101 FM.
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0: Mama Joyce. You on the phone? What's up?
1: Yes, I'm here. Hey, what's up?
0: You got a public service announcement. What's your PSA?
1: You gonna let me say it for real?
0: Get down for real, Mama Joyce. What's up?
1: Oh, okay. Well, I'm just gonna tell everybody, all your listeners, hello. And I'm not Shaka Khan or Killer E. I'm Lady J. Check out me. Hey, Brother Ice, why don't you go ahead and throw down on some, let me see. Just do some Rick James. I feel like Rick James. But then again, you can put on a little bit of that Tina Marie. I love them. You know, I love my Tina Marie.
0: Mom, listen, yes, friend, I get it from my mama. We got to get back into the mix. The phone lines are ringing, all right?
1: I got no doubt.

0: my eyes are having a hard time staying awake. Them country Mondays, man.
1: Wow.
0: I'm going to keep my little apple sugar spice in the house. And I was planning on going up on a Tuesday. Remember that song? In the
1: yes.
0: club, going up on a Tuesday.
1: So what were you going to
0: do? I ain't even got the energy, man. I woke up today thinking it was Wednesday. Like, that's not... I got to... Listen.
1: She pushed the skip button,
0: y'all. I swear to goodness. My homegirl was like... Fool, you know it's Tuesday, right? I said, I thought we got home Wednesday. There's a girl, go back to sleep. And I'm like, I had so much fun yesterday. It's really cool to hang out with, like, your friends, like, your girlfriends, and you guys, like, not to have, like, issues or whatever. It's had a good time.
1: That's a good thing. Uh-huh. So, what do you like to do with your friends that you, like, hang out with?
0: Be myself.
1: Yeah.
0: Well, no judgment zone.
1: That is so important when you can just let yourself
0: and
1: go.
0: You can be yourself. Yeah. Like, I don't need nobody around. Like, why you acting like that? Because I want to. Why you doing it? Because I want to.
1: If you don't know her by now.
0: Because I want to. Sometimes in life, you have to create your own fun. So if everything else is boring, maybe it's just you, two other people at a bar, I don't know. You and a bartender and two people on the side. And you're like, this is boring. This is dead. Ain't nobody. Create your own fun. I could have fun by myself. I really could.
1: You become the partner. Okay.
0: It depends on when the other personality wakes up and she realizes that she's tired. Oh, and she's like, it's time to go. I'm going to get you suckers. What was that? I got cramps.
1: Oh, wow.
0: And I don't even have that problem.
1: Wow.
0: I got personality issues. You got some shots.
1: Yeah. Let me shout out to my man, Kurt Cobain, to my whole fam on Facebook and TikTok. Watch Me Mix Live.
0: Nice.
1: So everybody started following now. We almost had 1,000 viewers the other day on TikTok, man.
0: That's
1: so
0: really nice.
1: We climb it. Keep following, keep watching. Wherever you are, go to your TikTok, go to your Facebook, especially that TikTok, because y'all growing.
0: That's nice.
1: Yeah.
0: I mean, like, I would have, but it's like, what would I say? Hi. Oh, I'll be right back. I got to do a break. Oh, hold on. Let me put some mascara on. Let me fix my hair.
1: To the New York fam, the Pennsylvania fam, the Jersey fam checking in, and the Caribbean fam that's checking in on social media. Thank y'all for watching. And it's good to see y'all.
0: I'll let you tomorrow, friend.
1: Hey.
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0: Erykah Badu rocking On and On. You know, that was a banger. That was a banger for sure. And this is Eddie Owens. And you know, I finally found out what it is about Miss Badu that makes all these guys just go crazy after they deal with it. You know what I mean? I mean, you know, Andre 3000, you know, we saw him come, you know, one of the dope boys from the trap, you know, in Atlanta, start wearing turbans and sheepskin pants. You know, she was dealing with Common, you know, Common, a hip-hop b-boy from Chicago. He starts dealing with it, and all of a sudden, he's wearing Donny Hathaway hats and crochet knit shirts. It's something about it. I finally found out what it was. She was on Tamron Hall the other day. Check this out.
1: You are keenly aware of the urban legend that men can't look you in the eye without falling in love.
2: That's why I try to wear, you know, hat. Because I don't know what's happening. I just.
1: How,
2: you know.
1: But how does that affect? Because
2: women too.
1: Yeah. Oh.
2: And children and animals.
1: Yes. So
2: any living, breathing thing.
0: Yeah. Hey, listen. I don't want any woman or any loving from any woman that's gonna have me acting way out of character like those guys. I mean, they, you know, Common came back to himself, but Dre did eventually, but it took him a while. But big shouts to Miss Badu. It's all good, man. Hey, listen, I got more on the way for you. Let's keep it going. 101.3 DM the biggest.
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0: You see what I'm doing? You see what I'm doing? You see I'm getting you ready for that Quiet Storm thing. You know what I mean? Maya featuring Cisco. It's all about me. And this is Eddie Owens. And lovers, it's all about you right now. Any requests, get them in. 803-783-WWDM. Once again, that's 803-783-WWDM. All right, up next, Quiet Storm. 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

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This is Eddie Owens. Tony, you were saying that sometimes you just have to go with it, right? Just let it ride. I think the words you used were, you just have to let it flow. I'm feeling that.

0: 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That was Tony Braxton with Let It Flow. And welcome to tonight's edition of The Quiet Storm. My name is Eddie Owens.
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0: And I'll be your host for the evening. And you know, I have to drop my disclaimer because, you know, we do this for three reasons, right? We do it for the lovers, for those that want to be loved, and for those who need that love. So, if that's you, you're in the right place. And we're gonna set it off all kinds of ways with your request and your dedication. So, strap yourselves in and get ready for the ride. 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

0: You're inside the Quiet Storm on 101.3 The Big DM. That was Silk with Girl, You For Me. Yeah, when you're for each other, when you've got each other, you can't lose. And this is Eddie Owens.
1: All-nighter.
0: And you know, we're just getting started tonight. On the way, I've got some Drew Hill. I've got a classic from Ready for the World. And your request. 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